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1: 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The Kindersley water main break affecting parts of 5th and 6th Avenue West have been repaired, but a precautionary drinking water advisory is now in effect. Affected residents should boil water for at least 1 minute before drinking, brushing their teeth, preparing food, or making ice. The advisory remains in effect until further notice. A 78-year-old Maidstone woman is dead following a two-vehicle collision west of Marshall. Maidstone RCMP responded around noon on Monday to a crash at Highway 16 and Range Road 3273 involving an SUV and a car. The woman was the sole occupant of the SUV and was pronounced dead at the scene. The driver of the car was taken to hospital with non-life-threatening injuries. Highway 16 was temporarily closed but has since reopened. Pedestrian safety is getting a boost in Kerrobert thanks to more than $24,000 in SGI funding through the provincial government's Traffic Safety Fund grant. The town will install 3 solar-powered crosswalk systems with push-button flashing pedestrian signs at busy intersections. Kerrobert CAO Tara Neumeyer says one location near the community C-store was identified after increased pedestrian traffic was noticed.
2: I had one resident point out that he noticed a larger uptake of foot traffic going across there because of the C-store. I had put in an application to the ministry back then for them to come out and do a traffic count and see if it was warranted. They did actually install signs.
1: Installation is expected before winter. A reminder for Saskatchewan residents with elm trees, the annual elm pruning ban remains in effect until the end of the month. Fresh cuts can attract elm bark beetles, which spread the fungus responsible for Dutch elm disease. Residents who notice signs such as branches with wilting, yellowing, or brown leaves are encouraged to contact their municipality. Elm firewood also cannot be transported, stored, sold, or used in Saskatchewan. Health Canada has authorized Moderna to begin a Phase 1 clinical trial for an mRNA vaccine candidate targeting Ebola disease. The authorization was granted on July 30th, making Canada only the second country after the United Kingdom to approve a Phase 1 trial for a vaccine targeting the virus. The trial will test the vaccine in a small group of healthy participants to assess safety, dosage, and immune response. Stream us anytime from anywhere by downloading our West Central Online app. I'm Terrence Vosh.
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3: Rodeo action was busy around West Central over the weekend, with the Canadian Cowboys Association making stops in both Outlook and Kyle. Cohen Larson picked up the Saddle Bronc win in Outlook, also finishing third in Kyle in the same event, while Unity's Cabri Zunti also competed at both events in ladies barrel racing. Find the full list of results and competitors at West Central online. The CCA season is set to continue into the fall, with Beachy scheduled to host the next local stop September 18th through 20th. The Saskatoon Berries are in Moose Jaw tonight for Game 1 of the Western Canadian Baseball League East Final versus the Miller Express. The Berries had a great season, and despite winning the season series, finished behind the Miller Express in the standings to give Moose Jaw home field advantage in the division final series. While Saskatoon needed 3 games to beat the Regina Red Sox, the Miller Express took care of business in their series versus Medicine Hat in a sweep. Kerrobert's Pacey Phillips is the left fielder in Moose Jaw and gave this reaction on Miller's social media following what was a thrilling 10-9 win in Game 1.
4: Oh, amazing. Absolutely electric. Unreal support from the fans tonight. Just can't say enough about it.
3: Phillips had some special visitors in Moose Jaw for last week's playoff game.
4: Can't say enough about my mom, and obviously Zane, who tags along with her all the time as well. But yeah, they're awesome.
3: First pitch tonight is set for 7 o'clock at Ross Wells Park in Moose Jaw. And the Blue Jays can make it 2 wins in a row versus the Boston Red Sox tonight. Hear Game 2 of the AL East Divisional Series live on CFYM 1210 and CJYM 1330 starting just after 5 o'clock. And remember, West Central Online is your source for all the latest local sports, scores, and stories. I'm Cooper Douglas.
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1: Good evening, West Central Saskatchewan. Let's take a look at what's coming up in your regional forecast. For our northern regions, including Unity, Macklin, Wilkie, and Bigger, it's looking partly cloudy with a 30% chance of showers this evening and a risk of a thunderstorm, coming with lows around 10. Clearing up tomorrow and looking mainly sunny during the day, winds are coming in from the northeast around 20 kilometers in the afternoon with highs around 21. For our central regions, including Kindersley, Marengo, Brock, and Rosetown, it's looking partly cloudy this evening, becoming cloudy near midnight with a 60% chance of showers overnight and a risk of a thunderstorm. It may also be a bit hazy early this evening, coming with lows of 11. Looking mainly cloudy tomorrow while we continue to see that 60% chance of showers in the morning with a risk of a thunderstorm and highs of 19. Our southern regions, including Kyle, Elrose, Leader, Lancer, and Abbey, are also partly cloudy this evening with a 60% chance of showers late in the evening and overnight with a risk of a thunderstorm. It may also be a bit hazy with lows of 11. Looking cloudy tomorrow with a 60% chance of showers and a risk of a thunderstorm, with winds from the northeast around 20 kilometers in the afternoon, bringing highs around 20. Just one more sleep until auction day. 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
3: Good evening, West Central Saskatchewan. Here's what's coming up in your three-day forecast. We're seeing partly cloudy skies across West Central this evening. Our northern areas seeing a 30% chance of showers during the evening, while our central and southern areas have a 60% chance overnight. It may also be a bit hazy this evening, coming with regional lows of 10. Tomorrow looks mainly sunny in the north and mainly cloudy in the central and south, also seeing a 60% chance of showers with a risk of a thunderstorm in the morning. Regional winds are coming in from the northeast around 20 kilometers, bringing highs of 21. The region looking partly cloudy tomorrow evening with a 30% chance of showers, and those winds still around 20 kilometers with lows of 9. Thursday looks to be a full day of rain across the region with highs around 20 and lows of 11. Now that you're prepared, get ready for some bidding action starting tomorrow with the West Central Online and Save More Saskatchewan auctions. Remember, you can hop on this evening and pre-register so you're ready to go. I'm Terrence Vosh with your West Central Online weather.
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10: Good evening, West Central Saskatchewan. Here's what's coming up in your three-day forecast. We're seeing partly cloudy skies across West Central this evening. Our northern areas seeing a 30% chance of showers during the evening, while our central and southern areas have a 60% chance overnight. It may also be a bit hazy this evening, coming with regional lows of 10. Tomorrow looks mainly sunny in the north and mainly cloudy in the central and south, also seeing a 60% chance of showers with a risk of a thunderstorm in the morning. Regional winds are coming in from the northeast around 20 kilometers, bringing highs of 21. The region looking partly cloudy tomorrow evening with a 30% chance of showers, and those winds still around 20 kilometers with lows of 9. Thursday looks to be a full day of rain across the region with highs around 20 and lows of 11. Now that you're prepared, get ready for some bidding action starting tomorrow with the West Central Online and Save More Saskatchewan auctions. Remember, you can hop on this evening and pre-register so you're ready to go. I'm Terrence Vosh with your West Central Online weather.
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1: I'm Terrence Vosh with your local news, streaming now through the West Central Online app. Maidstone RCMP are investigating a fatal collision on Highway 16 west of Marshall that claimed the life of a 78-year-old woman. Police say an SUV and car collided Monday around noon at the intersection with Range Road 3273. The SUV driver was pronounced dead at the scene, while the other driver was taken to hospital with non-life-threatening injuries. A precautionary drinking water advisory is in effect for several properties in Kindersley following a water main break on 5th and 6th Avenue West. While the repair has been completed, residents in the affected area should boil tap water for at least 1 minute before drinking or using it for food preparation. The town says the advisory will remain in place until further notice. Saskatchewan residents are being reminded that pruning elm trees is prohibited until August 31st as a part of efforts to prevent Dutch elm disease. The annual ban runs from April 1st to August 31st, when elm bark beetles are most active and can be attracted to fresh cuts. Dutch elm disease is caused by a fungus spread by the beetles and can eventually kill infected trees. Residents have to wait until the end of the month for routine elm pruning. The town of Kerrobert has been approved for more than $24,000 through SGI's Provincial Traffic Safety Fund grant for a pedestrian crosswalk project. Three solar-powered flashing crosswalk systems will be installed at intersections along Highways 21 and 31. Kerrobert CAO Tara Neumeyer says the project will provide an added layer of safety.
2: You know, those are both provincial highways. One's Highway 31, one's Highway 21. So there's just a lot of large trucks that come through town, and the speed of the trucks coming through town has always been a concern of our residents. And so this will just add another layer of safety.
1: The town hopes the new signs will be installed before winter. Moderna is beginning a phase 1 clinical trial in Canada for an mRNA vaccine candidate targeting Bundibugyo virus, which causes a form of Ebola disease. Health Canada authorized the trial July 30th. Researchers will test the vaccine in healthy participants to determine a safe dosage and monitor for side effects and antibody production. Health Canada says participants cannot develop Ebola from the vaccine. Further clinical trials would be required before any potential vaccine could be approved for use. News on the go. 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I'm Terrence Vosh.
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1: Good evening, West Central Saskatchewan. Let's take a look at what's coming up in your regional forecast. For our northern regions, including Unity, Macklin, Wilkie, and Bigger, it's looking partly cloudy with a 30% chance of showers this evening and a risk of a thunderstorm, coming with lows around 10. Clearing up tomorrow and looking mainly sunny during the day, winds are coming in from the northeast around 20 kilometers in the afternoon with highs around 21. For our central regions, including Kindersley, Marengo, Brock, and Rosetown, it's looking partly cloudy this evening, becoming cloudy near midnight with a 60% chance of showers overnight and a risk of a thunderstorm. It may also be a bit hazy early this evening, coming with lows of 11. Looking mainly cloudy tomorrow, while we continue to see that 60% chance of showers in the morning with a risk of a thunderstorm and highs of 19. Our southern regions, including Kyle, Elrose, Leader, Lancer, and Abbey, are also partly cloudy this evening with a 60% chance of showers late in the evening and overnight with a risk of a thunderstorm. It may also be a bit hazy with lows of 11. Looking cloudy tomorrow with a 60% chance of showers and a risk of a thunderstorm, with winds from the northeast around 20 kilometers in the afternoon, bringing highs around 20. Just one more sleep until auction day. 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
11: Good evening, West Central Saskatchewan. Here's what's coming up in your three-day forecast. We're seeing partly cloudy skies across West Central this evening. Our northern areas seeing a 30% chance of showers during the evening, while our central and southern areas have a 60% chance overnight. It may also be a bit hazy this evening, coming with regional lows of 10. Tomorrow looks mainly sunny in the north and mainly cloudy in the central and south, also seeing a 60% chance of showers with a risk of a thunderstorm in the morning. Regional winds are coming in from the northeast around 20 kilometers, bringing highs of 21. The region looking partly cloudy tomorrow evening with a 30% chance of showers, and those winds still around 20 kilometers with lows of 9. Thursday looks to be a full day of rain across the region with highs around 20 and lows of 11. Now that you're prepared, get ready for some bidding action starting tomorrow with the West Central Online and Save More Saskatchewan auctions. Remember, you can hop on this evening and pre-register so you're ready to go. I'm Terrence Vosh with your West Central Online weather.
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9: Good evening, West Central Saskatchewan. Here's what's coming up in your three-day forecast. We're seeing partly cloudy skies across West Central this evening. Our northern areas seeing a 30% chance of showers during the evening, while our central and southern areas have a 60% chance overnight. It may also be a bit hazy this evening, coming with regional lows of 10. Tomorrow looks mainly sunny in the north and mainly cloudy in the central and south, also seeing a 60% chance of showers with a risk of a thunderstorm in the morning. Regional winds are coming in from the northeast around 20 kilometers, bringing highs of 21. The region looking partly cloudy tomorrow evening with a 30% chance of showers, and those winds still around 20 kilometers with lows of 9. Thursday looks to be a full day of rain across the region with highs around 20 and lows of 11. Now that you're prepared, get ready for some bidding action starting tomorrow with the West Central Online and Save More Saskatchewan auctions. Remember, you can hop on this evening and pre-register so you're ready to go. I'm Terrence Vosh with your West Central Online weather.
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1: 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The bakery is open from 8 to 3 that day, with the barbecue running from 12 to 3. You can get a double cheeseburger combo for $15 and a single combo for $12. And all the proceeds will be going to support the healing of men in recovery from addiction. That's the Esten Bakery and Cafe hosting a Village of Hope barbecue fundraiser on August 22nd from 12 to 3. 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
3: 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The Kindersley water main break affecting parts of 5th and 6th Avenue West have been repaired, but a precautionary drinking water advisory is now in effect. Affected residents should boil water for at least 1 minute before drinking, brushing their teeth, preparing food, or making ice. The advisory remains in effect until further notice. A 78-year-old Maidstone woman is dead following a two-vehicle collision west of Marshall. Maidstone RCMP responded around noon on Monday to a crash at Highway 16 and Range Road 3273 involving an SUV and a car. The woman was the sole occupant of the SUV and was pronounced dead at the scene. The driver of the car was taken to hospital with non-life-threatening injuries. Highway 16 was temporarily closed but has since reopened. Pedestrian safety is getting a boost in Kerrobert thanks to more than $24,000 in SGI funding through the provincial government's Traffic Safety Fund grant. The town will install 3 solar-powered crosswalk systems with push-button flashing pedestrian signs at busy intersections. Kerrobert CAO Tara Neumeier says one location near the community C-store was identified after increased pedestrian traffic was noticed.
4: I had one resident point out that he noticed a larger uptake of foot traffic going across there because of the C-store. I had put in an application to the ministry back then for them to come out and do a traffic count and see if it was warranted. They did actually install signs.
3: Installation is expected before winter. A reminder for Saskatchewan residents with elm trees, the annual elm pruning ban remains in effect until the end of the month. Fresh cuts can attract elm bark beetles, which spread the fungus responsible for Dutch elm disease. Residents who notice signs such as branches with wilting, yellowing, or brown leaves are encouraged to contact their municipality. Elm firewood also cannot be transported, stored, sold, or used in Saskatchewan. Health Canada has authorized Moderna to begin a Phase 1 clinical trial for an mRNA vaccine candidate targeting Ebola disease. The authorization was granted on July 30th, making Canada only the second country after the United Kingdom to approve a Phase 1 trial for a vaccine targeting the virus. The trial will test the vaccine in a small group of healthy participants to assess safety, dosage, and immune response. Stream us anytime from anywhere by downloading our West Central Online app. I'm Terrence Vosh.
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3: Good evening, West Central Saskatchewan. Let's take a look at what's coming up in your regional forecast. For our northern regions, including Unity, Macklin, Wilkie, and Bigger, it's looking partly cloudy with a 30% chance of showers this evening and a risk of a thunderstorm, coming with lows around 10. Clearing up tomorrow and looking mainly sunny during the day. Winds are coming in from the northeast around 20 kilometers in the afternoon with highs around 21. For our central regions, including Kindersley, Marengo, Brock, and Rosetown, it's looking partly cloudy this evening, becoming cloudy near midnight with a 60% chance of showers overnight and a risk of a thunderstorm. It may also be a bit hazy early this evening, coming with lows of 11. Looking mainly cloudy tomorrow while we continue to see that 60% chance of showers in the morning with a risk of a thunderstorm and highs of 19. Our southern regions, including Kyle, Elrose, Leader, Lancer, and Abbey, are also partly cloudy this evening with a 60% chance of showers late in the evening and overnight with a risk of a thunderstorm. It may also be a bit hazy with lows of 11. Looking cloudy tomorrow with a 60% chance of showers and a risk of a thunderstorm, with winds from the northeast around 20 kilometers in the afternoon, bringing highs around 20. Just one more sleep until auction day. 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
10: Good evening, West Central Saskatchewan. Here's what's coming up in your three-day forecast. We're seeing partly cloudy skies across West Central this evening. Our northern areas seeing a 30% chance of showers during the evening, while our central and southern areas have a 60% chance overnight. It may also be a bit hazy this evening, coming with regional lows of 10. Tomorrow looks mainly sunny in the north and mainly cloudy in the central and south, also seeing a 60% chance of showers with a risk of a thunderstorm in the morning. Regional winds are coming in from the northeast around 20 kilometers, bringing highs of 21. The region looking partly cloudy tomorrow evening with a 30% chance of showers, and those winds still around 20 kilometers with lows of 9. Thursday looks to be a full day of rain across the region with highs around 20 and lows of 11. Now that you're prepared, get ready for some bidding action starting tomorrow with the West Central Online and Save More Saskatchewan auctions. Remember, you can hop on this evening and pre-register so you're ready to go. 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
10: Good evening, West Central Saskatchewan. Here's what's coming up in your three-day forecast. We're seeing partly cloudy skies across West Central this evening. Our northern areas seeing a 30% chance of showers during the evening, while our central and southern areas have a 60% chance overnight. It may also be a bit hazy this evening, coming with regional lows of 10. Tomorrow looks mainly sunny in the north and mainly cloudy in the central and south, also seeing a 60% chance of showers with a risk of a thunderstorm in the morning. Regional winds are coming in from the northeast around 20 kilometers, bringing highs of 21. The region looking partly cloudy tomorrow evening with a 30% chance of showers, and those winds still around 20 kilometers with lows of 9. Thursday looks to be a full day of rain across the region with highs around 20 and lows of 11. Now that you're prepared, get ready for some bidding action starting tomorrow with the West Central Online and Save More Saskatchewan auctions. 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
2: I'm Terrence Vosh with your local news, streaming now through the West Central Online app. Maidstone RCMP are investigating a fatal collision on Highway 16 west of Marshall that claimed the life of a 78-year-old woman. Police say an SUV and car collided Monday around noon at the intersection with Range Road 3273. The SUV driver was pronounced dead at the scene, while the other driver was taken to hospital with non-life-threatening injuries. A precautionary drinking water advisory is in effect for several properties in Kindersley following a water main break on 5th and 6th Avenue West. While the repair has been completed, residents in the affected area should boil tap water for at least 1 minute before drinking or using it for food preparation. The town says the advisory will remain in place until further notice. Saskatchewan residents are being reminded that pruning elm trees is prohibited until August 31st as a part of efforts to prevent Dutch elm disease. The annual ban runs from April 1st to August 31st, when elm bark beetles are most active and can be attracted to fresh cuts. Dutch elm disease is caused by a fungus spread by the beetles and can eventually kill infected trees. Residents have to wait until the end of the month for routine elm pruning. The town of Kerrobert has been approved for more than $24,000 through SGI's Provincial Traffic Safety Fund grant for a pedestrian crosswalk project. Three solar-powered flashing crosswalk systems will be installed at intersections along Highways 21 and 31. Kerrobert CAO Tara Neumeyer says the project will provide an added layer of safety.
3: You know, those are both provincial highways. One's Highway 31, one's Highway 21. So there's just a lot of large trucks that come through town, and the speed of the trucks coming through town has always been a concern of our residents. And so this will just add another layer of safety.
2: The town hopes the new signs will be installed before winter. Moderna is beginning a phase 1 clinical trial in Canada for an mRNA vaccine candidate targeting Bundibugyo virus, which causes a form of Ebola disease. Health Canada authorized the trial July 30th. Researchers will test the vaccine in healthy participants to determine a safe dosage and monitor for side effects and antibody production. Health Canada says participants cannot develop Ebola from the vaccine. Further clinical trials would be required before any potential vaccine could be approved for use. News on the go. Download our West Central Online app today. I'm Terrence Vosh.
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2: Good evening, West Central Saskatchewan. 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For our northern regions, including Unity, Macklin, Wilkie, and Bigger, it's looking partly cloudy with a 30% chance of showers this evening and a risk of a thunderstorm, coming with lows around 10. Clearing up tomorrow and looking mainly sunny during the day. Winds are coming in from the northeast around 20 kilometers in the afternoon with highs around 21. For our central regions, including Kindersley, Marengo, Brock, and Rosetown, it's looking partly cloudy this evening, becoming cloudy near midnight with a 60% chance of showers overnight and a risk of a thunderstorm. It may also be a bit hazy early this evening, coming with lows of 11. Looking mainly cloudy tomorrow, while we continue to see that 60% chance of showers in the morning with a risk of a thunderstorm and highs of 19. Our southern regions, including Kyle, Elrose, Leader, Lancer, and Abbey, are also partly cloudy this evening with a 60% chance of showers late in the evening and overnight with a risk of a thunderstorm. It may also be a bit hazy with lows of 11. Looking cloudy tomorrow with a 60% chance of showers and a risk of a thunderstorm, with winds from the northeast around 20 kilometers in the afternoon, bringing highs around 20. Just one more sleep until auction day. 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
5: Good evening, West Central Saskatchewan. Here's what's coming up in your three-day forecast. We're seeing partly cloudy skies across West Central this evening. Our northern areas seeing a 30% chance of showers during the evening, while our central and southern areas have a 60% chance overnight. It may also be a bit hazy this evening, coming with regional lows of 10. Tomorrow looks mainly sunny in the north and mainly cloudy in the central and south, also seeing a 60% chance of showers with a risk of a thunderstorm in the morning. Regional winds are coming in from the northeast around 20 kilometers, bringing highs of 21. The region looking partly cloudy tomorrow evening with a 30% chance of showers, and those winds still around 20 kilometers with lows of 9. Thursday looks to be a full day of rain across the region with highs around 20 and lows of 11. Now that you're prepared, get ready for some bidding action starting tomorrow with the West Central Online and Save More Saskatchewan auctions. Remember, you can hop on this evening and pre-register so you're ready to go. 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
9: Good evening, West Central Saskatchewan. Here's what's coming up in your three-day forecast. We're seeing partly cloudy skies across West Central this evening. Our northern areas seeing a 30% chance of showers during the evening, while our central and southern areas have a 60% chance overnight. It may also be a bit hazy this evening, coming with regional lows of 10. Tomorrow looks mainly sunny in the north and mainly cloudy in the central and south, also seeing a 60% chance of showers with a risk of a thunderstorm in the morning. Regional winds are coming in from the northeast around 20 kilometers, bringing highs of 21. The region looking partly cloudy tomorrow evening with a 30% chance of showers, and those winds still around 20 kilometers with lows of 9. Thursday looks to be a full day of rain across the region with highs around 20 and lows of 11. Now that you're prepared, get ready for some bidding action starting tomorrow with the West Central Online and Save More Saskatchewan auctions. Remember, you can hop on this evening and pre-register so you're ready to go. 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
2: Good evening, West Central Saskatchewan. Here's what's coming up in your three-day forecast. We're seeing partly cloudy skies across West Central this evening. Our northern areas seeing a 30% chance of showers during the evening, while our central and southern areas have a 60% chance overnight. It may also be a bit hazy this evening, coming with regional lows of 10. Tomorrow looks mainly sunny in the north and mainly cloudy in the central and south, also seeing a 60% chance of showers with a risk of a thunderstorm in the morning. Regional winds are coming in from the northeast around 20 kilometers, bringing highs of 21. The region looking partly cloudy tomorrow evening with a 30% chance of showers, and those winds still around 20 kilometers with lows of 9. Thursday looks to be a full day of rain across the region with highs around 20 and lows of 11. Now that you're prepared, get ready for some bidding action starting tomorrow with the West Central Online and Save More Saskatchewan auctions. Remember, you can hop on this evening and pre-register so you're ready to go. 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
7: Good evening, West Central Saskatchewan. Here's what's coming up in your three-day forecast. We're seeing partly cloudy skies across West Central this evening. Our northern areas seeing a 30% chance of showers during the evening, while our central and southern areas have a 60% chance overnight. It may also be a bit hazy this evening, coming with regional lows of 10. Tomorrow looks mainly sunny in the north and mainly cloudy in the central and south, also seeing a 60% chance of showers with a risk of a thunderstorm in the morning. Regional winds are coming in from the northeast around 20 kilometers, bringing highs of 21. The region looking partly cloudy tomorrow evening with a 30% chance of showers, and those winds still around 20 kilometers with lows of 9. Thursday looks to be a full day of rain across the region with highs around 20 and lows of 11. Now that you're prepared, get ready for some bidding action starting tomorrow with the West Central Online and Save More Saskatchewan auctions. 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I'm Terrence Vosh with your West Central Online weather.
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12: Good evening, West Central Saskatchewan. Here's what's coming up in your three-day forecast. We're seeing partly cloudy skies across West Central this evening. Our northern areas seeing a 30% chance of showers during the evening, while our central and southern areas have a 60% chance overnight. It may also be a bit hazy this evening, coming with regional lows of 10. Tomorrow looks mainly sunny in the north and mainly cloudy in the central and south, also seeing a 60% chance of showers with a risk of a thunderstorm in the morning. Regional winds are coming in from the northeast around 20 kilometers, bringing highs of 21. The region looking partly cloudy tomorrow evening with a 30% chance of showers, and those winds still around 20 kilometers with lows of 9. Thursday looks to be a full day of rain across the region with highs around 20 and lows of 11. Now that you're prepared, get ready for some bidding action starting tomorrow with the West Central Online and Save More Saskatchewan auctions. Remember, you can hop on this evening and pre-register so you're ready to go. I'm Terrence Vosh with your West Central Online weather.
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6: Good evening, West Central Saskatchewan. Here's what's coming up in your three-day forecast. We're seeing partly cloudy skies across West Central this evening. Our northern areas seeing a 30% chance of showers during the evening, while our central and southern areas have a 60% chance overnight. It may also be a bit hazy this evening, coming with regional lows of 10. Tomorrow looks mainly sunny in the north and mainly cloudy in the central and south, also seeing a 60% chance of showers with a risk of a thunderstorm in the morning. Regional winds are coming in from the northeast around 20 kilometers, bringing highs of 21. The region looking partly cloudy tomorrow evening with a 30% chance of showers, and those winds still around 20 kilometers with lows of 9. Thursday looks to be a full day of rain across the region with highs around 20 and lows of 11. Now that you're prepared, get ready for some bidding action starting tomorrow with the West Central Online and Save More Saskatchewan auctions. Remember, you can hop on this evening and pre-register so you're ready to go. I'm Terrence Vosh with your West Central Online weather.
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2: Good morning, West Central Saskatchewan. Here's what's coming up in your three-day forecast. Today's looking mainly sunny up in our northern regions and mainly cloudy for our central and south. They're also seeing a 60% chance of showers with a risk of a thunderstorm this morning. Regional winds are coming in from the northeast around 20 kilometers today, bringing highs of 21. The region looking partly cloudy this evening with a 30% chance of showers, and those winds still around 20 kilometers, with regional lows of 9. Tomorrow looks like it's going to be a full day of rain across the region with highs around 20 and lows of 11. And Friday's showing those showers continuing throughout the day, stopping in the evening but remaining cloudy across West Central, bringing highs around 19 and lows of 11. And would you look at that? Today's the day. 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I'm Terrence Vosh with your West Central Online weather. 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
5: Good morning, West Central Saskatchewan. Here's what's coming up in your three-day forecast. Today's looking mainly sunny up in our northern regions and mainly cloudy for our central and south. They're also seeing a 60% chance of showers with a risk of a thunderstorm this morning. Regional winds are coming in from the northeast around 20 kilometers today, bringing highs of 21. The region looking partly cloudy this evening with a 30% chance of showers, and those winds still around 20 kilometers, with regional lows of 9. Tomorrow looks like it's going to be a full day of rain across the region with highs around 20 and lows of 11. And Friday's showing those showers continuing throughout the days, stopping in the evening but remaining cloudy across West Central, bringing highs around 19 and lows of 11. And would you look at that, today's the day. Starting at 7 a.m., the West Central Online and Save More Saskatchewan auctions go live. 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I'm Terrence Vosh with your West Central Online weather.
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3: Good morning, West Central Saskatchewan. Here's what's coming up in your three-day forecast. Today's looking mainly sunny up in our northern regions and mainly cloudy for our central and south. They're also seeing a 60% chance of showers with a risk of a thunderstorm this morning. Regional winds are coming in from the northeast around 20 kilometers today, bringing highs of 21. The region looking partly cloudy this evening with a 30% chance of showers, and those winds still around 20 kilometers, with regional lows of 9. Tomorrow looks like it's going to be a full day of rain across the region with highs around 20 and lows of 11. And Friday showing those showers continuing throughout the day, stopping in the evening but remaining cloudy across West Central, bringing highs around 19 and lows of 11. And would you look at that? Today's the day. 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
3: Good morning, West Central Saskatchewan. Here's what's coming up in your three-day forecast. Today is looking mainly sunny up in our northern regions and mainly cloudy for our central and south. They're also seeing a 60% chance of showers with a risk of a thunderstorm this morning. Regional winds are coming in from the northeast around 20 kilometers today, bringing highs of 21. The region looking partly cloudy this evening with a 30% chance of showers, and those winds still around 20 kilometers, with regional lows of 9. Tomorrow looks like it's going to be a full day of rain across the region with highs around 20 and lows of 11. And Friday showing those showers continuing throughout the day, stopping in the evening but remaining cloudy across West Central, bringing highs around 19 and lows of 11. And would you look at that, today's the day. Starting at 7 a.m., the West Central Online and Save More Saskatchewan auctions go live. 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
4: Good morning, West Central Saskatchewan. Here's what's coming up in your three-day forecast. Today's looking mainly sunny up in our northern regions and mainly cloudy for our central and south. They're also seeing a 60% chance of showers with a risk of a thunderstorm this morning. Regional winds are coming in from the northeast around 20 kilometers today, bringing highs of 21. The region looking partly cloudy this evening with a 30% chance of showers, and those winds still around 20 kilometers, with regional lows of 9. Tomorrow looks like it's going to be a full day of rain across the region with highs around 20 and lows of 11. And Friday showing those showers continuing throughout the day, stopping in the evening but remaining cloudy across West Central, bringing highs around 19 and lows of 11. And would you look at that, today's the day. Starting at 7 a.m., the West Central Online and Save More Saskatchewan auctions go live. 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I'm Terrence Vosh with your West Central Online weather.
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5: Good morning, West Central Saskatchewan. Here's what's coming up in your three-day forecast. Today's looking mainly sunny up in our northern regions and mainly cloudy for our central and south. They're also seeing a 60% chance of showers with a risk of a thunderstorm this morning. Regional winds are coming in from the northeast around 20 kilometers today, bringing highs of 21. The region looking partly cloudy this evening with a 30% chance of showers, and those winds still around 20 kilometers, with regional lows of 9. Tomorrow looks like it's going to be a full day of rain across the region with highs around 20 and lows of 11. And Friday showing those showers continuing throughout the day, stopping in the evening but remaining cloudy across West Central, bringing highs around 19 and lows of 11. And would you look at that? Today's the day. Starting at 7 a.m., the West Central Online and Save More Saskatchewan auctions go live. 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I'm Terrence Vosh with your West Central Online weather.
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3: Good morning, West Central Saskatchewan. Here's what's coming up in your three-day forecast. Today's looking mainly sunny up in our northern regions and mainly cloudy for our central and south. They're also seeing a 60% chance of showers with a risk of a thunderstorm this morning. Regional winds are coming in from the northeast around 20 kilometers today, bringing highs of 21. The region looking partly cloudy this evening with a 30% chance of showers, and those winds still around 20 kilometers, with regional lows of 9. Tomorrow looks like it's going to be a full day of rain across the region with highs around 20 and lows of 11. And Friday showing those showers continuing throughout the day, stopping in the evening but remaining cloudy across West Central, bringing highs around 19 and lows of 11. And would you look at that, today's the day. Starting at 7 a.m., the West Central Online and Save More Saskatchewan auctions go live. 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

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He went down, but they missed me by hair. He'd always stop right there and say,

0: The strength of our community comes from the people who shape it. 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
2: Good morning, West Central Saskatchewan. Here's what's coming up in your three-day forecast. Today's looking mainly sunny up in our northern regions and mainly cloudy for our central and south. They're also seeing a 60% chance of showers with a risk of a thunderstorm this morning. Regional winds are coming in from the northeast around 20 kilometers today, bringing highs of 21. The region looking partly cloudy this evening with a 30% chance of showers, and those winds still around 20 kilometers, with regional lows of 9. Tomorrow looks like it's going to be a full day of rain across the region with highs around 20 and lows of 11. And Friday showing those showers continuing throughout the day, stopping in the evening but remaining cloudy across West Central, bringing highs around 19 and lows of 11. And would you look at that? Today's the day. 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I'm Terrence Vosh with your West Central Online weather.
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3: Good morning, West Central Saskatchewan. Here's what's coming up in your three-day forecast. Today's looking mainly sunny up in our northern regions and mainly cloudy for our central and south. They're also seeing a 60% chance of showers with a risk of a thunderstorm this morning. Regional winds are coming in from the northeast around 20 kilometers today, bringing highs of 21. The region looking partly cloudy this evening with a 30% chance of showers, and those winds still around 20 kilometers, with regional lows of 9. Tomorrow looks like it's going to be a full day of rain across the region with highs around 20 and lows of 11. And Friday showing those showers continuing throughout the day, stopping in the evening but remaining cloudy across West Central, bringing highs around 19 and lows of 11. And would you look at that? Today's the day. 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
4: Good morning, West Central Saskatchewan. Here's what's coming up in your three-day forecast. Today's looking mainly sunny up in our northern regions and mainly cloudy for our central and south. They're also seeing a 60% chance of showers with a risk of a thunderstorm this morning. Regional winds are coming in from the northeast around 20 kilometers today, bringing highs of 21. The region looking partly cloudy this evening with a 30% chance of showers, and those winds still around 20 kilometers, with regional lows of 9. Tomorrow looks like it's going to be a full day of rain across the region with highs around 20 and lows of 11. And Friday showing those showers continuing throughout the days, stopping in the evening but remaining cloudy across West Central, bringing highs around 19 and lows of 11. And would you look at that, today's the day. Starting at 7 a.m., the West Central Online and Save More Saskatchewan auctions go live. 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
4: Good morning, West Central Saskatchewan. Here's what's coming up in your three-day forecast. Today's looking mainly sunny up in our northern regions and mainly cloudy for our central and south. They're also seeing a 60% chance of showers with a risk of a thunderstorm this morning. Regional winds are coming in from the northeast around 20 kilometers today, bringing highs of 21. The region looking partly cloudy this evening with a 30% chance of showers and those winds still around 20 kilometers with regional lows of 9. Tomorrow looks like it's going to be a full day of rain across the region with highs around 20 and lows of 11. And Friday's showing those showers continuing throughout the day, stopping in the evening but remaining cloudy across West Central, bringing highs around 19 and lows of 11. And would you look at that, today's the day. 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
2: Good morning, West Central Saskatchewan. Here's what's coming up in your three-day forecast. Today's looking mainly sunny up in our northern regions and mainly cloudy for our central and south. They're also seeing a 60% chance of showers with a risk of a thunderstorm this morning. Regional winds are coming in from the northeast around 20 kilometers today, bringing highs of 21. The region looking partly cloudy this evening with a 30% chance of showers, and those winds still around 20 kilometers, with regional lows of 9. Tomorrow looks like it's going to be a full day of rain across the region with highs around 20 and lows of 11. And Friday showing those showers continuing throughout the day, stopping in the evening but remaining cloudy across West Central, bringing highs around 19 and lows of 11. And would you look at that? Today's the day. Starting at 7 a.m., the West Central Online and Save More Saskatchewan auctions go live. If you haven't yet, you can pre-register right now to make sure that you're ready to go. I'm Terrence Vosh with your West Central Online weather.
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1: I'm Cooper Douglas with your local news, streaming now through the West Central Online app. Community groups across West Central Saskatchewan are receiving a share of more than $135,000 through the latest charitable gaming grants. The provincial funding is supporting organizations in 23 communities, with money going toward recreation, sports, arts, service clubs, and community initiatives. Kindersley, Looseland, Kyle, and Lloydminster were among the communities receiving some of the largest totals, a full list available at West Central Online. Macklin is planning several pedestrian safety improvements after receiving over $20,000 through the 2026 SGI Provincial Traffic Safety Fund grant. Mayor Brad Bogan says the funding will help upgrade the Highway 31 and Express Avenue crossing.
2: That'll be by installing a rectangular rapid flashing beacon, pedestrian crossing system, and painting the crosswalks on Highway 31.
1: The town also plans to repaint crossings downtown and near Macklin School. Wilkie RCMP have charged a 31-year-old Kindersley man with impaired driving following a traffic stop. Police say a passenger in the vehicle fled from officers and that part of the incident remains under investigation. RCMP are also investigating separate reports of fraud and a stolen vehicle. Those calls among the list handled by Wilkie RCMP between July 28th and August 3rd. Saskatchewan RCMP say 13 people featured on the force's most wanted list have been arrested so far this year. Police say frontline officers, specialized units, and tips from the public all help locate wanted individuals. RCMP have also completed more than 6,000 curfew checks in the Northern District this year, while officers continue monitoring people under court-ordered conditions. Police say finding wanted individuals and addressing breaches remains a priority for community safety. On the topic of community safety, Kindersley will be hosting a conversation on human trafficking later this month. The August 27th event, dubbed Human Trafficking, It's Not What You Think, will bring together speakers from the Salvation Army, Empower Men, and Sexual Assault Services of Saskatchewan. Organizers say the goal is to build awareness, strengthen local partnerships, and improve support for people at risk. The session runs from 1 to 4 o'clock later this month at the Norman Ritchie Community Center in Kindersley. And last up now, after 45 years as a crop reporter, Lyle Ehrman of Leader says he isn't done yet. Ehrman, who covers the RM of Happy Land, says the goal is now to reach the 50-year milestone as part of Saskatchewan's crop reporting network.
3: I'm kind of hooked on it and I'm committed to it. And I figured out that I probably have phoned Saskatchewan Food and Agriculture only during the summer, but probably about 1,200 calls I've made to Saskatchewan Food and Agriculture every Tuesday.
1: His full story, complete with a crop scout from his territory around Leader, can be found at West Central Online. 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
1: The Saskatoon Berries didn't look back after a fast start last night, taking Game 1 of the Western Canadian Baseball League East Final versus the Moose Jaw Miller Express 7-4. The Berries cranked two solo homers in the first to take an early lead, another run in the second, making it 3-0, before a four-run fourth increased the lead to 7-0. The Millers scored three in the sixth to give themselves life, but then one more in the eighth was all they could muster as Saskatoon closed out the 7-4 final. Game 2 goes tonight in Saskatoon at 7 o'clock, a Berries win sending them into the league finals for the first time in franchise history, while a Moose Jaw victory would send the series back to Moose Jaw for Game 3 tomorrow. Another series win is within reach for the Toronto Blue Jays after a 5-3 victory over the Boston Red Sox last night, giving Toronto its second straight win. The Jays trailed 3-1 before scoring twice in the fifth to tie it up, then Ernie Clement put Toronto ahead in the sixth, Miles Straw adding some insurance with an RBI double in the eighth. Dylan Cease went five innings for the Jays, striking out seven while allowing two homers and four walks as four relievers followed, with Spencer Miles closing things out in the ninth for his first career save. The Jays go for the series win tonight against Boston. Hear it live on CFYM 1210 and CJYM 1330, first pitch at 5:07. 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
1: The region is looking at a mix of sun and cloud this morning with a chance of rain. Kindersley and Central have a high of 19 with a 30% chance of showers, a UV high of 7 today. Unity and North mainly cloudy with a high of 21, and there's a northwest wind in the forecast picking up around noon, UV also high at 6. South to Leader in area, the high is 20 with a 60% chance of rain and risk of a thunderstorm. Also northeast winds in the picture with a moderate UV. At night, expect lows around 10 degrees, that 60% chance of rain sticking around south, while central and northern parts read mainly cloudy skies. Tomorrow, another cloudy day with a 60% chance of rain region-wide, highs in and around the high teens. An east wind blowing around 20s in the forecast tomorrow around the region, and then into the evening, cloud cover will stick around with lows around 10 and showers possible in central and northern parts. Friday, more clouds with a rainy high of 19 south, 17 central, and 15 north before another potential rainy evening with lows of 9. Saturday then smartens up for a mix of sun and cloud around west central, highs in and around 20 before things clear up at night for nice lows around 10. Then Sunday's looking sunny with a high of 23 region-wide, clear skies at night with lows staying nice just above that 10-degree mark. Stay weather ready. Stream us anytime and anywhere by downloading the West Central Online app.
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1: After all the bars are closed, Thomas Rhett on Country 104. It's Cheyenne, Namath. We're sitting around plus 12 this chilly Wednesday morning. And there is a little bit of a wind out there, so it's making it feel a little bit colder. And my husband is a truck driver. And I know back when he got his license, it was nowhere near the cost it is now. It was maybe like $5,000 then. But it is closer to 20 grand. So why not get a deal on getting your Class 1? The West Central online auction opens for bidding at 8 a.m. And this Class 1A training package plus 17 nights stay at the Comfort Inn and Suites in North Battleford. And get this, the whole package is valued at over $17,000. You're getting one-on-one Class 1A training through MTS Training School. And you've got that personalized instruction while you're working towards your license. And then you've also got that 17 nights of hotel accommodation with breakfast included, which is a huge perk. So if you're getting your Class 1A or it's been on your radar, or maybe you know someone who's been talking about it, go check it out. Head on over to the westcentralonline.com and place your bid when it opens at 8 o'clock.
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0: The West Central region is seeing a mix of sun and cloud this morning, with rain chances varying across the area. Kindersley and Central will reach a high of 19 with a 30% chance of showers and a UV index at 7. Unity and North mainly cloudy with a high of 21, while the northwest wind picks up around noon. The UV index also high at 6. South toward Leader, the high is 20 with a 60% chance of rain and risk of thunderstorms, along with northeast winds. Tonight, lows will settle around 10, the rain chance continuing in the south, while central and northern areas stay mainly cloudy. Tomorrow then looks mostly cloudy across the region, a 60% chance of rain and highs in the high teens. Also, an east wind around 20 kilometers an hour expected across the region, cloud cover continuing into the evening as well, with lows near 10, showers also possible in central and northern areas overnight. 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
1: Can't help myself, Dean Brody and the Rec Laws on Country 104. Hey, it's Cheyenne Namath, sitting around 13 degrees this little chillier of a morning, and we're only getting to a high of 20 this afternoon. And country music fans have a lot to look forward to this September with Country Music Week and the CCMAs coming to Saskatoon. I had the chance to chat with Amy Janenga, president of the Canadian Country Music Association, about what fans can expect, why Saskatoon was chosen, and the big 50th anniversary celebration for the CCMAs. She says the Country Music Week is about much more than just the award show.
2: Saskatoon is a really special place for country music. There's so many incredible artists across Saskatchewan. So Tennille Arts, Jess Moskaluk, Kelsey Kulik, and so many more. And so many incredible country fans. So it was really a natural place for us to want to go and celebrate. Many things have been announced and many more to come. And then another exciting one we just announced is Songwriters Unplugged, which is presented by SoCan and Apple Music. And there is a limited number of tickets for fans to engage with this one as well, which is an exciting way for you to hear from the artists and songwriters themselves about how these songs came to life and all the stories behind them. So super unique experience.
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1: I'm Cooper Douglas. Here's what's making the news. A traffic stop in Wilkie resulted in an impaired driving charge and a passenger fleeing from police. RCMP say a 31-year-old Kindersley man was charged with impaired operation of a motor vehicle while the passenger's actions remain under investigation. During the same reporting period, Wilkie RCMP also opened investigations into a fraud complaint and a stolen vehicle. Human trafficking in rural Saskatchewan will be the focus of an upcoming learning and networking event in Kindersley. Human Trafficking, It's Not What You Think, takes place August 27th at the Norman Ritchie Community Center. Presentations will feature the Salvation Army, the Empower Men Project, and Sexual Assault Services of Saskatchewan, with discussion around prevention, sexual exploitation, and supporting people at risk. The town of Macklin is receiving more than $20,000 through its 2026 Provincial Traffic Safety Fund grant for pedestrian safety improvements. Mayor Brad Bogan says the project will focus on making crossings safer and more visible.
2: The safety of our residents and visitors is a priority for our council. These improvements will provide safer, more visible crossing locations for pedestrians of all ages.
1: The project includes a flashing beacon and crosswalk upgrades at Highway 31 and Express Avenue. 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
1: Two local players and a former Kindersley Junior Clipper are in Calgary this week at Nationals with the Sask Sabres Ball Hockey Club. Rosetown's Cambry Legg and Biggers Jada Hoppy are on the squad, seeing former Clipper Boston Maxwell on board as an assistant coach. Playing in the Senior A female division, the Sabres lost both of their opening games on Tuesday, 5-1 versus NL United, and then another 5-1 loss against the BC Selects. The girls are back at it today at noon versus Calgary United, and then play their final prelim game tomorrow versus the new Tecumseh Extreme. And remember, West Central Online is your source for all the latest local sports, scores, and stories.
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1: The region is looking at a mix of sun and cloud this morning with a chance of rain. Kindersley and Central have a high of 19 with a 30% chance of showers, a UV high of 7 today. Unity and North mainly cloudy with a high of 21, and there's a northwest wind in the forecast picking up around noon, UV also high at 6. South to Leader in area, the high is 20 with a 60% chance of rain and risk of a thunderstorm, also northeast winds in the picture with a moderate UV. At night, expect lows around 10 degrees, that 60% chance of rain sticking around south, while central and northern parts read mainly cloudy skies. Tomorrow, another cloudy day with a 60% chance of rain region-wide, highs in and around the high teens. An east wind blowing around 20s in the forecast tomorrow around the region, and then into the evening, cloud cover will stick around with lows around 10 and showers possible in central and northern parts. Friday, more clouds with a rainy high of 19 south, 17 central, and 15 north before another potential rainy evening with lows of 9. Saturday then smartens up for a mix of sun and cloud around west central, highs in and around 20 before things clear up at night for nice lows around 10. Then Sunday's looking sunny with a high of 23 region-wide, clear skies at night with lows staying nice just above that 10-degree mark. Stay weather ready. Stream us anytime and anywhere by downloading the West Central Online app.
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Country 104, I'm Cheyenne Nameth. We are sitting around 13 degrees, getting to a high of 20 this afternoon. And don't forget, the West Central online auction is back, and it opens this morning at 8 o'clock. I'll be covering some items that are up for grabs throughout the morning. But for now, Kane Brown, Woman.

0: Country 104. Good morning. It's Cheyenne Nemeth and hope your hump day morning is going great so far. And I'm not sure if you've been looking for something to build with the kids. Maybe it's a go-kart. Maybe you just need a new engine for something small. 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
11: A mix of sun and cloud is in store across West Central Saskatchewan this morning, with rain and storm chances varying by the area. Kindersley and Central will see a high of 19 today with a 30% chance of showers, while Unity and areas north reach a high of 21 under mainly cloudy skies. South toward Leader, the high is 20 with the same cloud cover and a 60% chance of rain, also a risk of thunderstorms. Tonight, expect lows to drop down around 10 with the rain chance lingering in the south. Tomorrow then sees the cloud cover sticking around for West Central with a 60% chance of rain across the region, highs in the high teens and east winds expected around 20 kilometers an hour before the rain's expected to continue into the evening, lows hanging out around 10. 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

0: Jewel's High Valley on Country 104. I'm Cheyenne Namath. We're sitting around 13 degrees shortly before 7 o'clock. And if it wasn't for all the support of the local people in our surrounding communities, we wouldn't be able to enjoy the history of a lot of small towns around us. Well, the Prairie West Historical Society in Esten is hosting a barbecue on Saturday from 11 to 1 to raise funds for the museum. There will be burgers and hot dogs and a drink available. So make sure to take a drive out to Esten this Saturday and show some support for the local history right here in West Central. If you want to see more things happening around you, you can visit the West Central online events page.
1: With harvest operations getting underway, motorists are being advised to watch for farm equipment and slow-moving semis carrying equipment. Ryan Laux, health and safety manager with Redhead Equipment, says they emphasize defensive driving with their staff as impatient drivers can be an issue.
2: As the demographics change in the prairies and a lot more people are moving away from rural areas into the cities and maybe traveling in a rural area to their lake on vacation, they're not necessarily as well versed as other people have been in the past about what to do if you do need a large piece of farm equipment moving down the road.
1: Darren Height, the health and safety coordinator with Mazer Group, says a lot of pre-planning is required.
3: What time of day should we be sending them? What's traffic potentially going to be like? Also, too, is do we need to send a pilot vehicle based on the size of the equipment?
1: For Golden West, I'm Glendalee Allen Vossler.
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0: Discover Tourism Kindersley is hosting a Food for Thought community barbecue at the Kindersley and District Plains Museum on August 13th from 11:30 to 1:30. For just $5 towards the museum, or you can bring a non-perishable food item that will be donated to the Kindersley Food Mesh Program. Either option will get you a burger or a hot dog and a beverage. That's the community barbecue at the Kindersley Museum on August 13th from 11:30 to 1:30. 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
1: I'm Cooper Douglas with your local news, streaming now through the West Central Online app. Pedestrian safety improvements are coming to Macklin thanks to more than $20,000 in SGI funding with the Provincial Traffic Safety Fund grant. Mayor Brad Bogan says the project will benefit pedestrians throughout the community.
2: These improvements will provide safer, more visible crossing locations for pedestrians of all ages, particularly children, seniors, and other vulnerable road users.
1: Crosswalk painting is expected to be completed by the end of August. More than $135,000 in charitable gaming grants are being distributed to West Central Saskatchewan communities. The funding is going to a wide range of local groups, including minor hockey, recreation boards, service clubs, and community organizations. Find the full list at West Central Online as Kindersley received the largest local total at more than $16,000, followed by Looseland, Kyle, and others. An impaired driving charge, a passenger fleeing police, and investigations into fraud along with a stolen vehicle kept Wilkie RCMP busy between July 28th and August 3rd. A 31-year-old Kindersley man was charged with impaired operation following a traffic stop. In the same case, police say the passenger fled from officers as the investigation now continues. RCMP also responded to three traffic complaints and a disturbing the peace call as the calendar flipped to August. Saskatchewan RCMP say 13 people featured on the force's most wanted list have been arrested so far this year as officers continue working to locate wanted individuals across the province. Police have also completed more than 6,000 curfew checks in the North District, with officers monitoring people under court-ordered conditions. RCMP say local knowledge, specialized units, and tips from the public all help bring wanted people before the courts. A community event in Kindersley later this month will focus on human trafficking awareness and prevention in rural Saskatchewan. Human Trafficking, It's Not What You Think runs August 27th from 1 to 4 o'clock at the Norman Ritchie Community Center. Speakers will cover prevention, advocacy, healthy masculinity, access to justice, and community response. The event is open to service providers, educators, healthcare workers, law enforcement, and other interested partners. Southwest Saskatchewan farmer Lyle Ehrman is one of a number of farmers that were recently recognized for a remarkable commitment to the provincial crop reporting program. The volunteer crop reporter for the RM of Happy Land near Leader received recognition for 45 years of service during an appreciation event at the recent Ag in Motion.
3: My friend, our ag rep in Leader, Bob Rogg, asked me if I'd do this 45 years ago, and I'm still doing it. And now I'm kind of committed to it. For every Tuesday, I phone into Saskatchewan Food and Agriculture, and I tell them a crop report, the amount of rainfall we're getting in RRN.
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1: The Saskatoon Berries are one win away from the Western Canadian Baseball League final after taking Game 1 of the East Division final over the Moose Jaw Miller Express last night 7-4. Saskatoon jumped out to a quick 3-0 lead with two solo homers in the first and another run in the second before a four-run fourth inning made it 7-0. Moose Jaw tried to battle back with three runs in the sixth and another in the eighth, but the Berries held on for the 7-4 win. Game 2 goes tonight in Saskatoon at 7 o'clock. A Berries win would send them to the league final for the first time in franchise history, while a Miller's victory would force a deciding Game 3 back in Moose Jaw tomorrow. Another series win could be on the way for the Toronto Blue Jays after beating the Boston Red Sox last night for their second win in a row. The Jays were down 3-1 before tying the game with two runs in the fifth, and then Ernie Clement broke the tie in the sixth before a Miles Straw RBI double in the eighth provided insurance. Jays ace Dylan Cease went five innings, striking out seven Red Sox, but allowing two homers and walking four batters, giving way to four arms out of the bullpen, ending with Spencer Miles in the ninth, who picked up his first career save. Here the Jays go for the series win tonight live on CFYM 1210 and CJYM 1330, first pitch at 5:07. And remember, West Central Online is your source for all the latest local sports, scores, and stories.
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1: The region is looking at a mix of sun and cloud this morning with a chance of rain. Kindersley and Central have a high of 19 with a 30% chance of showers, a UV high of 7 today. Unity and North mainly cloudy with a high of 21, and there's a northwest wind in the forecast picking up around noon, UV also high at 6. South to Leader in area, the high is 20 with a 60% chance of rain and risk of a thunderstorm. Also northeast winds in the picture with a moderate UV. At night, expect lows around 10 degrees, that 60% chance of rain sticking around south, while central and northern parts read mainly cloudy skies. Tomorrow, another cloudy day with a 60% chance of rain region-wide, highs in and around the high teens. An east wind blowing around 20s in the forecast tomorrow around the region, and then into the evening, cloud cover will stick around with lows around 10 and showers possible in central and northern parts. Friday, more clouds with a rainy high of 19 south, 17 central, and 15 north before another potential rainy evening with lows of 9. Saturday then smartens up for a mix of sun and cloud around west central, highs in and around 20 before things clear up at night for nice lows around 10. Then Sunday is looking sunny with a high of 23 region-wide, clear skies at night with lows staying nice just above that 10-degree mark. Stay weather ready. Stream us anytime and anywhere by downloading the West Central Online app.
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0: Sway, Riley Green on Country 104 at Cheyenne Namath, and we've made it halfway through the week. We're sitting at 13 shortly after 7 o'clock and getting to about 20 this afternoon. And it's Wednesday, so of course it's time for Wake Up and Win with Roastown A&W. 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
5: The West Central region is seeing a mix of sun and cloud this morning, with rain chances varying across the area. Kindersley and Central will reach a high of 19 with a 30% chance of showers and a UV index at 7. Unity and North mainly cloudy with a high of 21, while the northwest wind picks up around noon. The UV index also high at 6. South toward Leader, the high is 20 with a 60% chance of rain and risk of thunderstorms, along with northeast winds. Tonight, lows will settle around 10, the rain chance continuing in the south, while central and northern areas stay mainly cloudy. Tomorrow then looks mostly cloudy across the region, a 60% chance of rain and highs in the high teens. Also an east wind around 20 kilometers an hour expected across the region, cloud cover continuing into the evening as well with lows near 10, showers also possible in central and northern areas overnight. 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

0: at you. I'm Matt Lang on Country 104. It's Cheyenne Nameth, sitting around 13. Happy Wednesday. Getting to a high of only 20 this afternoon. It's staying a little cloudy and chilly for the rest of the week. A little bit of rain on and off. But that is enough about weather. And I absolutely love a good cause and love to eat. So why not do both? Every Tuesday for the rest of the month, the Kindersley and District Co-op is hosting a community lunch. Next Tuesday, I'll be at the Golden Prairie Lodge Rec Center in Kerrobert from 11:30 to 1. 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So take a little trip out to Kerrobert for lunch and show your support for Prairie Branches next Tuesday.
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1: I'm Cooper Douglas. Here's what's making the news. A traffic stop in Wilkie resulted in an impaired driving charge and a passenger fleeing from police. RCMP say a 31-year-old Kindersley man was charged with impaired operation of a motor vehicle while the passenger's actions remain under investigation. During the same reporting period, Wilkie RCMP also opened investigations into a fraud complaint and a stolen vehicle. Human trafficking in rural Saskatchewan will be the focus of an upcoming learning and networking event in Kindersley. Human Trafficking, It's Not What You Think, takes place August 27th at the Norman Ritchie Community Center. Presentations will feature the Salvation Army, the Empower Men Project, and Sexual Assault Services of Saskatchewan, with discussion around prevention, sexual exploitation, and supporting people at risk. The town of Macklin is receiving more than $20,000 through its 2026 Provincial Traffic Safety Fund grant for pedestrian safety improvements. Mayor Brad Bogan says the project will focus on making crossings safer and more visible.
2: The safety of our residents and visitors is a priority for our council. These improvements will provide safer, more visible crossing locations for pedestrians of all ages.
1: The project includes a flashing beacon and crosswalk upgrades at Highway 31 and Express Avenue. 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
1: Two local players and a former Kindersley Junior Clipper are in Calgary this week at Nationals with the Sask Sabres Ball Hockey Club. Rosetown's Cambry Legg and Biggers' Jada Hoppy are on the squad, seeing former Clipper Boston Maxwell on board as an assistant coach. Playing in the Senior A female division, the Sabres lost both of their opening games on Tuesday, 5-1 versus NL United, and then another 5-1 loss against the BC Selects. The girls are back at it today at noon versus Calgary United, and then play their final prelim game tomorrow versus the new Tecumseh Extreme. And remember, West Central Online is your source for all the latest local sports scores and stories.
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1: The region is looking at a mix of sun and cloud this morning with a chance of rain. Kindersley and Central have a high of 19 with a 30% chance of showers, a UV high of 7 today. Unity and North mainly cloudy with a high of 21, and there's a northwest wind in the forecast picking up around noon, UV also high at 6. South to Leader in area, the high is 20 with a 60% chance of rain and risk of a thunderstorm, also northeast winds in the picture with a moderate UV. At night, expect lows around 10 degrees, that 60% chance of rain sticking around south, while central and northern parts read mainly cloudy skies. Tomorrow, another cloudy day with a 60% chance of rain region-wide, highs in and around the high teens. An east wind blowing around 20s in the forecast tomorrow around the region, and then into the evening, cloud cover will stick around with lows around 10 and showers possible in central and northern parts. Friday, more clouds with a rainy high of 19 south, 17 central, and 15 north before another potential rainy evening with lows of 9. Saturday then smartens up for a mix of sun and cloud around west central, highs in and around 20 before things clear up at night for nice lows around 10. Then Sunday is looking sunny with a high of 23 region-wide, clear skies at night with lows staying nice just above that 10-degree mark. Stay weather ready. Stream us anytime and anywhere by downloading the West Central Online app.
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Country 104. Good morning, it's Cheyenne Namath. August is National Sandwich Month, and today we are talking favorites for your chance to win an A&W gift card sponsored by Rosetown A&W. More chances to win in a bit. But first, Ella Langley, Be Her,

0: Country 104. Good morning. It's Cheyenne Namath. We're currently sitting around 14 this gloomy Wednesday morning. And I really don't like that my furnace keeps kicking in at night, but I guess that means harvest is almost here. And the bidding for the West Central online auction is set to open at 8 o'clock sharp. And this item could definitely catch the attention of some farmers. Up for grabs is a Trimble GFX 1260 display and NAV 900 controller from Canada West Harvest Center here in Kindersley. And it has a value of $5,564. It's a 12-inch touchscreen display designed to help manage your infield operations with precision IQ technology, Wi-Fi, Bluetooth, and the ability to add different features and license as you needed. So if you have been thinking about upgrading some of your precision ag equipment before harvest, this is definitely the time to check it out. 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
13: A mix of sun and cloud is in store across West Central Saskatchewan this morning, with rain and storm chances varying by the area. Kindersley and Central will see a high of 19 today with a 30% chance of showers, while Unity and areas north reach a high of 21 under mainly cloudy skies. South toward Leader, the high is 20 with the same cloud cover and a 60% chance of rain, also a risk of thunderstorms. Tonight, expect lows to drop down around 10 with the rain chance lingering in the south. Tomorrow then sees the cloud cover sticking around for West Central with a 60% chance of rain across the region, highs in the high teens and east winds expected around 20 kilometers an hour before the rain's expected to continue into the evening, lows hanging out around 10. 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I'm Cooper Douglas.
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0: Sober Evan Burrison on Country 104. I'm Cheyenne Nameth, currently sitting around 14 degrees shortly before 8 o'clock, only getting to a high of about 20 this afternoon. And one young Kindersley woman is turning her passion for agriculture and aviation into a career. This week's Her Voice feature, 18-year-old Onda Bademacher, recently earned her private pilot's license, and she's now working towards her commercial license with the goal of becoming an agricultural pilot. Anne says the road to getting here hasn't always been easy, but she learned to keep pushing forward when things got tough. Here's Anne talking about what she would tell other young women who are thinking about following a similar path.
1: Honestly, I tell them to do it. Just jump for it and reach for the stars. Don't let the fact there are not many other women around you stop you from trying. There will probably be moments where you feel like you don't belong, like you have something to prove, or like the obstacles in front of you are too big. Sometimes you have to be creative about how you make your goals possible, but you don't have to prove that you're better than everyone else. You just have to keep learning, work hard, and take yourself seriously. Ask questions. Don't be afraid to start at the bottom. Find people who are willing to teach you and surround yourself. People

0: who believe in what you're trying to accomplish.
1: That was Onda Bademacher, this week's Her Voice feature presented by CCAN. If you want to see more about her story and watch her full Her Voice video, visit westcentralonline.com.
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1: The Kindersley and District Co-op is hosting a community lunch at the Senior Center in Kindersley on Tuesday, August 25th from 11:30 to 1. There will be taco in a bag available for $10 with all the proceeds going toward Kindersley Comp School. 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And if you have an event or a fundraiser to share for your community, you can post it for free on the West Central Online Events page.
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2: I'm Cooper Douglas with your local news, streaming now through the West Central Online app. Community groups across West Central Saskatchewan are receiving a share of more than $135,000 through the latest charitable gaming grants. The provincial funding is supporting organizations in 23 communities, with money going toward recreation, sports, arts, service clubs, and community initiatives. Kindersley, Looseland, Kyle, and Lloydminster were among the communities receiving some of the largest totals, a full list available at West Central Online. Macklin is planning several pedestrian safety improvements after receiving over $20,000 through the 2026 SGI Provincial Traffic Safety Fund grant. Mayor Brad Bogan says the funding will help upgrade the Highway 31 and Express Avenue crossing.
3: That'll be by installing a rectangular rapid flashing beacon, pedestrian crossing system, and painting the crosswalks on Highway 31.
2: The town also plans to repaint crossings downtown and near Macklin School. Wilkie RCMP have charged a 31-year-old Kindersley man with impaired driving following a traffic stop. Police say a passenger in the vehicle fled from officers and that part of the incident remains under investigation. RCMP are also investigating separate reports of fraud and a stolen vehicle. Those calls among the list handled by Wilkie RCMP between July 28th and August 3rd. Saskatchewan RCMP say 13 people featured on the force's most wanted list have been arrested so far this year. Police say frontline officers, specialized units, and tips from the public all help locate wanted individuals. RCMP have also completed more than 6,000 curfew checks in the Northern District this year, while officers continue monitoring people under court-ordered conditions. Police say finding wanted individuals and addressing breaches remains a priority for community safety. On the topic of community safety, Kindersley will be hosting a conversation on human trafficking later this month. The August 27th event, dubbed Human Trafficking, It's Not What You Think, will bring together speakers from the Salvation Army, Empower Men, and Sexual Assault Services of Saskatchewan. Organizers say the goal is to build awareness, strengthen local partnerships, and improve support for people at risk. The session runs from 1 to 4 o'clock later this month at the Norman Ritchie Community Center in Kindersley. And last up now, after 45 years as a crop reporter, Lyle Ehrman of Leader says he isn't done yet. Ehrman, who covers the RM of Happy Land, says the goal is now to reach the 50-year milestone as part of Saskatchewan's crop reporting network.
4: I'm kind of hooked on it and I'm committed to it, and I figured out that I probably have phoned Saskatchewan Food and Agriculture only during the summer, but probably about 1,200 calls I've made to Saskatchewan Food and Agriculture every Tuesday.
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2: The Saskatoon Berries didn't look back after a fast start last night, taking Game 1 of the Western Canadian Baseball League East Final versus the Moose Jaw Miller Express 7-4. The Berries cranked two solo homers in the first to take an early lead, another run in the second making it 3-0 before a four-run fourth increased the lead to 7-0. The Millers scored three in the sixth to give themselves life, but then one more in the eighth was all they could muster as Saskatoon closed out the 7-4 final. Game 2 goes tonight in Saskatoon at 7 o'clock, a Berries win sending them into the league finals for the first time in franchise history, while a Moose Jaw victory would send the series back to Moose Jaw for Game 3 tomorrow. Another series win is within reach for the Toronto Blue Jays after a 5-3 victory over the Boston Red Sox last night, giving Toronto its second straight win. The Jays trailed 3-1 before scoring twice in the fifth to tie it up. Then Ernie Clement put Toronto ahead in the sixth, Miles Straw adding some insurance with an RBI double in the eighth. Dylan Cease went five innings for the Jays, striking out seven while allowing two homers and four walks as four relievers followed, with Spencer Miles closing things out in the ninth for his first career save. The Jays go for the series win tonight against Boston. Hear it live on CFYM 1210 and CJYM 1330. 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
2: The region is looking at a mix of sun and cloud this morning with a chance of rain. Kindersley and Central have a high of 19 with a 30% chance of showers, a UV high of 7 today. Unity and North mainly cloudy with a high of 21, and there's a northwest wind in the forecast picking up around noon, UV also high at 6. South to Leader in area, the high is 20 with a 60% chance of rain and risk of a thunderstorm. Also northeast winds in the picture with a moderate UV. At night, expect lows around 10 degrees, that 60% chance of rain sticking around south, while central and northern parts read mainly cloudy skies. Tomorrow, another cloudy day with a 60% chance of rain region-wide, highs in and around the high teens. An east wind blowing around 20s in the forecast tomorrow around the region, and then into the evening, cloud cover will stick around with lows around 10 and showers possible in central and northern parts. Friday, more clouds with a rainy high of 19 south, 17 central, and 15 north before another potential rainy evening with lows of 9. Saturday then smartens up for a mix of sun and cloud around west central, highs in and around 20 before things clear up at night for nice lows around 10. Then Sunday is looking sunny with a high of 23 region-wide, clear skies at night with lows staying nice just above that 10-degree mark. Stay weather ready. Stream us anytime and anywhere by downloading the West Central Online app.
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0: Rocky Mountain low, Corey Kent and Cole Wetzel on Country 104. Hey, it's Cheyenne Namath, sitting around 14 degrees shortly after 8 o'clock, and hope the first half of your week is going great so far. And it is Wednesday, so that means it's time for Wake Up and Win with Roastown A&W. And August is National Sandwich Month, and I want to know what your favorite sandwich is. 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
3: 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Natural gas is up 1.59% to 2.811 per gigajoule. 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
3: The West Central region is seeing a mix of sun and cloud this morning, with rain chances varying across the area. Kindersley and Central will reach a high of 19 with a 30% chance of showers and a UV index at 7. Unity and North mainly cloudy with a high of 21, while the northwest wind picks up around noon. The UV index also high at 6. South toward Leader, the high is 20 with a 60% chance of rain and risk of thunderstorms, along with northeast winds. Tonight, lows will settle around 10, the rain chance continuing in the south, while central and northern areas stay mainly cloudy. Tomorrow then looks mostly cloudy across the region, a 60% chance of rain and highs in the high teens. Also an east wind around 20 kilometers an hour expected across the region, cloud cover continuing into the evening as well with lows near 10, showers also possible in central and northern areas overnight. 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

0: Wasting Whiskey, James Barkerbound on Country 104 at Cheyenne, Namath. We're sitting around 14 degrees, getting to a high of only 20. A little bit of wind out there, making it feel a little bit colder today. 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
1: I'm Cooper Douglas. Here's what's making the news. A traffic stop in Wilkie resulted in an impaired driving charge and a passenger fleeing from police. RCMP say a 31-year-old Kindersley man was charged with impaired operation of a motor vehicle while the passenger's actions remain under investigation. During the same reporting period, Wilkie RCMP also opened investigations into a fraud complaint and a stolen vehicle. Human trafficking in rural Saskatchewan will be the focus of an upcoming learning and networking event in Kindersley. Human Trafficking, It's Not What You Think, takes place August 27th at the Norman Ritchie Community Center. Presentations will feature the Salvation Army, the Empower Men Project, and Sexual Assault Services of Saskatchewan, with discussion around prevention, sexual exploitation, and supporting people at risk. The town of Macklin is receiving more than $20,000 through its 2026 Provincial Traffic Safety Fund grant for pedestrian safety improvements. Mayor Brad Bogan says the project will focus on making crossings safer and more visible.
2: The safety of our residents and visitors is a priority for our council. These improvements will provide safer, more visible crossing locations for pedestrians of all ages.
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1: Two local players and a former Kindersley Junior Clipper are in Calgary this week at Nationals with the Sask Sabres Ball Hockey Club. Rosetown's Cambry Legg and Biggers' Jada Hoppy are on the squad, seeing former Clipper Boston Maxwell on board as an assistant coach. Playing in the Senior A female division, the Sabres lost both of their opening games on Tuesday, 5-1 versus NL United, and then another 5-1 loss against the BC Selects. The girls are back at it today at noon versus Calgary United, and then play their final prelim game tomorrow versus the new Tecumseh Extreme. And remember, West Central Online is your source for all the latest local sports, scores, and stories.
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1: The region is looking at a mix of sun and cloud this morning with a chance of rain. Kindersley and Central have a high of 19 with a 30% chance of showers, a UV high of 7 today. Unity and North mainly cloudy with a high of 21, and there's a northwest wind in the forecast picking up around noon, UV also high at 6. South to Lederan area, the high is 20 with a 60% chance of rain and risk of a thunderstorm. Also northeast winds in the picture with a moderate UV. At night, expect lows around 10 degrees, that 60% chance of rain sticking around south, while central and northern parts read mainly cloudy skies. Tomorrow, another cloudy day with a 60% chance of rain region-wide, highs in and around the high teens. An east wind blowing around 20s in the forecast tomorrow around the region, and then into the evening, cloud cover will stick around with lows around 10 and showers possible in central and northern parts. Friday, more clouds with a rainy high of 19 south, 17 central, and 15 north before another potential rainy evening with lows of 9. Saturday then smartens up for a mix of sun and cloud around west central, highs in and around 20 before things clear up at night for nice lows around 10. Then Sunday is looking sunny with a high of 23 region-wide, clear skies at night with lows staying nice just above that 10-degree mark. Stay weather ready. Stream us anytime and anywhere by downloading the West Central Online app.
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Country 104. Good morning. It's Cheyenne Nameth. August is National Sandwich Month, and let me know your favorite for a chance to win an A&W gift card sponsored by Rosetown A&W. More chances to win in a bit, but first, Bailey Zimmerman, Chevy Silverado,

0: Country 104. Hey, it's Cheyenne Namath. Sitting around 14 degrees. Hope your Wednesday morning is going great so far. And as you may know, I have four kids, and all of them, even my daughter, absolutely love to watch equipment on construction sites, and also anything with a siren they get really, really excited about. Well, the Kindersley Community Connections is having the third annual Meet a Machine at the Kindersley and District Plains Museum at the end of August. It's a free, family-friendly event with so many different machines, and then, of course, the heroes that operate them, which is so exciting. You can see more by visiting the online events page.
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18: A mix of sun and cloud is in store across west central Saskatchewan this morning, with rain and storm chances varying by the area. Kindersley and Central will see a high of 19 today with a 30% chance of showers, while Unity and areas north reach a high of 21 under mainly cloudy skies. South toward Leader, the high is 20 with the same cloud cover and a 60% chance of rain, also a risk of thunderstorms. Tonight, expect lows to drop down around 10 with the rain chance lingering in the south. Tomorrow then sees the cloud cover sticking around for West Central with a 60% chance of rain across the region. Highs in the high teens and east winds expected around 20 kilometers an hour before the rain's expected to continue into the evening, lows hanging out around 10. 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I'm Cooper Douglas.
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Don't ruin flowers for Neil Arts on Country 104. It's Cheyenne Namath. Happy hump day. Getting to a high of 20 today with some clouds and that moisture expected to continue throughout the week. And if you or someone special in your life is celebrating a birthday, or maybe there's just that one song or artist that makes your whole day better, feel free to call or text me on the Country 104 talk and text line 306-463-4643.

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0: The Prairie West Historical Society in Eston is hosting a barbecue on August 29th from 11 to 1 to raise funds for the museum. 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That's the Eston Museum Barbecue on August 29th from 11 to 1. And if you have an event or a fundraiser to share for your community, you can post it for free on the West Central Online Events page.
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1: 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Mayor Brad Bogan says the project will benefit pedestrians throughout the community.
2: These improvements will provide safer, more visible crossing locations for pedestrians of all ages, particularly children, seniors, and other vulnerable road users.
1: Crosswalk painting is expected to be completed by the end of August. More than $135,000 in charitable gaming grants are being distributed to West Central Saskatchewan communities. The funding is going to a wide range of local groups, including minor hockey, recreation boards, service clubs, and community organizations. Find the full list at West Central Online as Kindersley received the largest local total at more than $16,000, followed by Looseland, Kyle, and others. An impaired driving charge, a passenger fleeing police, and investigations into fraud along with a stolen vehicle kept Wilkie RCMP busy between July 28th and August 3rd. A 31-year-old Kindersley man was charged with impaired operation following a traffic stop. In the same case, police say the passenger fled from officers as the investigation now continues. RCMP also responded to three traffic complaints and a disturbing the peace call as the calendar flipped to August. Saskatchewan RCMP say 13 people featured on the force's most wanted list have been arrested so far this year as officers continue working to locate wanted individuals across the province. Police have also completed more than 6,000 curfew checks in the North District with officers monitoring people under court-ordered conditions. RCMP say local knowledge, specialized units, and tips from the public all help bring wanted people before the courts. A community event in Kindersley later this month will focus on human trafficking awareness and prevention in rural Saskatchewan. Human Trafficking, It's Not What You Think runs August 27th from 1 to 4 o'clock at the Norman Ritchie Community Center. Speakers will cover prevention, advocacy, healthy masculinity, access to justice, and community response. The event is open to service providers, educators, healthcare workers, law enforcement, and other interested partners. Southwest Saskatchewan farmer Lyle Ehrman is one of a number of farmers that were recently recognized for a remarkable commitment to the provincial crop reporting program. The volunteer crop reporter for the RM of Happy Land near Leader received recognition for 45 years of service during an appreciation event at the recent Ag in Motion.
3: My friend, our ag rep in Leader, Bob Rogg, asked me if I'd do this 45 years ago, and I'm still doing it. And now I'm kind of committed to it. For every Tuesday, I phone into Saskatchewan Food and Agriculture, and I tell them a crop report, the amount of rainfall we're getting in RRN.
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0: 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Dr. Krista Madel is now exclusively practicing at Rosetown Dental and is welcoming all her existing and new patients in Rosetown.
1: The Saskatoon Berries are one win away from the Western Canadian Baseball League final after taking Game 1 of the East Division final over the Moose Jaw Miller Express last night 7-4. Saskatoon jumped out to a quick 3-0 lead with two solo homers in the first and another run in the second before a 4-run fourth inning made it 7-0. Moose Jaw tried to battle back with three runs in the sixth and another in the eighth, but the Berries held on for the 7-4 win. Game 2 goes tonight in Saskatoon at 7 o'clock. A Berries win would send them to the league final for the first time in franchise history, while a Miller's victory would force a deciding Game 3 back in Moose Jaw tomorrow. Another series win could be on the way for the Toronto Blue Jays after beating the Boston Red Sox last night for their second win in a row. The Jays were down 3-1 before tying the game with two runs in the fifth, and then Ernie Clement broke the tie in the sixth before a Miles Straw RBI double in the eighth provided insurance. Jays ace Dylan Cease went five innings, striking out seven Red Sox, but allowing two homers and walking four batters, giving way to four arms out of the bullpen, ending with Spencer Miles in the ninth, who picked up his first career save. Here the Jays go for the series win tonight live on CFYM 1210 and CJYM 1330, first pitch at 5:07. And remember, West Central Online is your source for all the latest local sports, scores, and stories.
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1: The region is looking at a mix of sun and cloud this morning with a chance of rain. Kindersley and Central have a high of 19 with a 30% chance of showers, a UV high of 7 today. Unity and North mainly cloudy with a high of 21, and there's a northwest wind in the forecast picking up around noon, UV also high at 6. South to Leader in area, the high is 20 with a 60% chance of rain and risk of a thunderstorm. Also northeast winds in the picture with a moderate UV. At night, expect lows around 10 degrees, that 60% chance of rain sticking around south, while central and northern parts read mainly cloudy skies. Tomorrow, another cloudy day with a 60% chance of rain region-wide, highs in and around the high teens. An east wind blowing around 20s in the forecast tomorrow around the region, and then into the evening, cloud cover will stick around with lows around 10 and showers possible in central and northern parts. Friday, more clouds with a rainy high of 19 south, 17 central, and 15 north before another potential rainy evening with lows of 9. Saturday then smartens up for a mix of sun and cloud around west central, highs in and around 20 before things clear up at night for nice lows around 10. Then Sunday's looking sunny with a high of 23 region-wide, clear skies at night with lows staying nice just above that 10-degree mark. Stay weather ready. Stream us anytime and anywhere by downloading the West Central Online app.
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We've got Dallas Smith coming up, but first, Carter Faith, Betty.

0: good time goes. Dallas Smith on Country 104. Hey, I'm Cheyenne Namath. We're sitting around 15 degrees at this 9 o'clock hour. And week 6 of the Celebrate Summer Photo Contest is well underway. And the theme for this week is Hometown Highlights. Your last chance to enter for this theme is today, and the winner will be drawn tomorrow morning. So we want to see some great photos from your hometowns, where you live now, whether it's an elevator, a town sign, one of your favorite stores or restaurants. 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And every qualifying entry on the website is also in the running for our grand prize, of course, a Weber barbecue. So head on over to the West Central Online now and fill out the entry form.
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5: The West Central region is seeing a mix of sun and cloud this morning, with rain chances varying across the area. Kindersley and Central will reach a high of 19 with a 30% chance of showers and a UV index at 7. Unity and North mainly cloudy with a high of 21, while the northwest wind picks up around noon. The UV index also high at 6. South toward Leader, the high is 20 with a 60% chance of rain and risk of thunderstorms, along with northeast winds. Tonight, lows will settle around 10, the rain chance continuing in the south, while central and northern areas stay mainly cloudy. Tomorrow then looks mostly cloudy across the region, a 60% chance of rain and highs in the high teens. Also, an east wind around 20 kilometers an hour expected across the region, cloud cover continuing into the evening as well, with lows near 10, showers also possible in central and northern areas overnight. 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

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I'm Cheyenne Nameth. 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

0: just being me, Morgan Griffiths on Country 104. It's Cheyenne Nama shortly after 9:30, getting to a high of 20 this windy Wednesday. And we've got a big happy birthday today going out to my cousin Fallon over in Bigger. And it is Wednesday, so obviously I have an A&W gift card to give away for Wake Up and Win with Rosetown A&W. Well, August is National Sandwich Month, and Christine texted in and said her favorite is a turkey bacon club. 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
15: A mix of sun and cloud is in store across West Central Saskatchewan this morning, with rain and storm chances varying by the area. Kindersley and Central will see a high of 19 today with a 30% chance of showers, while Unity and areas north reach a high of 21 under mainly cloudy skies. South toward Leader, the high is 20 with the same cloud cover and a 60% chance of rain, also a risk of thunderstorms. Tonight, expect lows to drop down around 10 with the rain chance lingering in the south. Tomorrow then sees the cloud cover sticking around for West Central with a 60% chance of rain across the region. Highs in the high teens and east winds expected around 20 kilometers an hour before the rain's expected to continue into the evening, lows hanging out around 10. 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I'm Cooper Douglas.
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1: Drink around, Dean Brody on Country 104. Hey, it's Cheyenne Namath. Hope your Wednesday morning is going great so far. And I recently had a week off and spent some time cleaning up and renovating. We have recently bought an abandoned home and we're trying to bring it back to life. 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
1: I'm Cooper Douglas with your local news, streaming now through the West Central Online app. Community groups across West Central Saskatchewan are receiving a share of more than $135,000 through the latest charitable gaming grants. The provincial funding is supporting organizations in 23 communities, with money going toward recreation, sports, arts, service clubs, and community initiatives. Kindersley, Looseland, Kyle, and Lloydminster were among the communities receiving some of the largest totals, a full list available at West Central Online. Macklin is planning several pedestrian safety improvements after receiving over $20,000 through the 2026 SGI Provincial Traffic Safety Fund grant. Mayor Brad Bogan says the funding will help upgrade the Highway 31 and Express Avenue crossing.
2: That'll be by installing a rectangular rapid flashing beacon, pedestrian crossing system, and painting the crosswalks on Highway 31.
1: The town also plans to repaint crossings downtown and near Macklin School. Wilkie RCMP have charged a 31-year-old Kindersley man with impaired driving following a traffic stop. Police say a passenger in the vehicle fled from officers and that part of the incident remains under investigation. RCMP are also investigating separate reports of fraud and a stolen vehicle. Those calls among the list handled by Wilkie RCMP between July 28th and August 3rd. Saskatchewan RCMP say 13 people featured on the force's most wanted list have been arrested so far this year. Police say frontline officers, specialized units, and tips from the public all help locate wanted individuals. RCMP have also completed more than 6,000 curfew checks in the Northern District this year, while officers continue monitoring people under court-ordered conditions. Police say finding wanted individuals and addressing breaches remains a priority for community safety. On the topic of community safety, Kindersley will be hosting a conversation on human trafficking later this month. The August 27th event, dubbed Human Trafficking, It's Not What You Think, will bring together speakers from the Salvation Army, Empower Men, and Sexual Assault Services of Saskatchewan. Organizers say the goal is to build awareness, strengthen local partnerships, and improve support for people at risk. The session runs from 1 to 4 o'clock later this month at the Norman Ritchie Community Center in Kindersley. And last up now, after 45 years as a crop reporter, Lyle Ehrman of Leader says he isn't done yet. Ehrman, who covers the RM of Happy Land, says the goal is now to reach the 50-year milestone as part of Saskatchewan's crop reporting network.
3: I'm kind of hooked on it and committed to it, and I figured out that I probably have phoned Saskatchewan Food and Agriculture only during the summer, but probably about 1,200 calls I've made to Saskatchewan Food and Agriculture every Tuesday.
1: His full story, complete with a crop scout from his territory around Leader, can be found at West Central Online. 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
1: The Saskatoon Berries didn't look back after a fast start last night, taking Game 1 of the Western Canadian Baseball League East Final versus the Moose Jaw Miller Express 7-4. The Berries cranked two solo homers in the first to take an early lead, another run in the second making it 3-0 before a four-run fourth increased the lead to 7-0. The Millers scored three in the sixth to give themselves life, but then one more in the eighth was all they could muster as Saskatoon closed out the 7-4 final. Game 2 goes tonight in Saskatoon at 7 o'clock, a Berries win sending them into the league finals for the first time in franchise history, while a Moose Jaw victory would send the series back to Moose Jaw for Game 3 tomorrow. Another series win is within reach for the Toronto Blue Jays after a 5-3 victory over the Boston Red Sox last night, giving Toronto its second straight win. The Jays trailed 3-1 before scoring twice in the fifth to tie it up, then Ernie Clement put Toronto ahead in the sixth, Miles Straw adding some insurance with an RBI double in the eighth. Dylan Cease went five innings for the Jays, striking out seven while allowing two homers and four walks, as four relievers followed, with Spencer Miles closing things out in the ninth for his first career save. The Jays go for the series win tonight against Boston. Hear it live on CFYM 1210 and CJYM 1330, first pitch at 5:07. 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
1: The region is looking at a mix of sun and cloud this morning with a chance of rain. Kindersley and Central have a high of 19 with a 30% chance of showers, a UV high of 7 today. Unity and North mainly cloudy with a high of 21, and there's a northwest wind in the forecast picking up around noon, UV also high at 6. South to Leader in area, the high is 20 with a 60% chance of rain and risk of a thunderstorm. Also northeast winds in the picture with a moderate UV. At night, expect lows around 10 degrees, that 60% chance of rain sticking around south, while central and northern parts read mainly cloudy skies. Tomorrow, another cloudy day with a 60% chance of rain region-wide, highs in and around the high teens. An east wind blowing around 20s in the forecast tomorrow around the region, and then into the evening, cloud cover will stick around with lows around 10 and showers possible in central and northern parts. Friday, more clouds with a rainy high of 19 south, 17 central, and 15 north before another potential rainy evening with lows of 9. Saturday then smartens up for a mix of sun and cloud around west central, highs in and around 20 before things clear up at night for nice lows around 10. Then Sunday's looking sunny with a high of 23 region-wide, clear skies at night with lows staying nice just above that 10-degree mark. Stay weather ready. Stream us anytime and anywhere by downloading the West Central Online app.
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Country 104. I'm Cheyenne Namath. Getting to a high of 20 this afternoon. Make sure to check out the West Central Online Auction. That's live now. We've got Kenny Chesney coming up, but first, George Strait, I Cross My Heart.

0: strength of our community comes from the people who shape it. 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
12: The West Central region is seeing a mix of sun and cloud this morning, with rain chances varying across the area. Kindersley and Central will reach a high of 19 with a 30% chance of showers and a UV index at 7. Unity and North mainly cloudy with a high of 21, while the northwest wind picks up around noon. The UV index also high at 6. South toward Leader, the high is 20 with a 60% chance of rain and risk of thunderstorms, along with northeast winds. Tonight, lows will settle around 10, the rain chance continuing in the south, while central and northern areas stay mainly cloudy. Tomorrow then looks mostly cloudy across the region, a 60% chance of rain and highs in the high teens. Also, an east wind around 20 kilometers an hour expected across the region, cloud cover continuing into the evening as well, with lows near 10, showers also possible in central and northern areas overnight. 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

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Hope you're having a great Wednesday so far. We're going to hear from Lainey Wilson in a bit, but right now, Saskatchewan's own Braden King, We Got Beer.

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2: West Central Online weather.
15: A mix of sun and cloud is in store across West Central Saskatchewan this morning, with rain and storm chances varying by the area. Kindersley and Central will see a high of 19 today with a 30% chance of showers, while Unity and areas north reach a high of 21 under mainly cloudy skies. South toward Leader, the high is 20 with the same cloud cover and a 60% chance of rain, also a risk of thunderstorms. Tonight, expect lows to drop down around 10 with the rain chance lingering in the south. Tomorrow then sees the cloud cover sticking around for West Central with a 60% chance of rain across the region, highs in the high teens and east winds expected around 20 kilometers an hour before the rain's expected to continue into the evening, lows hanging out around 10. 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

0: Katie's with me, High Valley on Country 104. Hey, it's Cheyenne Namath. We are sitting around 16, shortly before 11 o'clock. And if you've met my two youngest boys, you would know they are huge Cars the Movies fans. They have the clothes, the backpacks, the Lightning McQueen light-up shoes, of course, all of the cars. Well, thanks to the Kindersley Flatlander Speedway, there's a free movie night tonight at the Sunset Theater featuring Cars 3. Doors open at 6 o'clock, and they'll be giving away all sorts of stuff for kids as well. Just remember, all the kids must be accompanied by an adult. So head on down to the Sunset Theater tonight with the family to watch Cars 3, sponsored by the Flatlander Speedway.
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2: 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Mayor Brad Bogan says the project will benefit pedestrians throughout the community.
3: These improvements will provide safer, more visible crossing locations for pedestrians of all ages, particularly children, seniors, and other vulnerable road users.
2: Crosswalk painting is expected to be completed by the end of August. More than $135,000 in charitable gaming grants are being distributed to West Central Saskatchewan communities. The funding is going to a wide range of local groups, including minor hockey, recreation boards, service clubs, and community organizations. Find the full list at West Central Online, as Kindersley received the largest local total at more than $16,000, followed by Looseland, Kyle, and others. An impaired driving charge, a passenger fleeing police, and investigations into fraud along with a stolen vehicle kept Wilkie RCMP busy between July 28th and August 3rd. A 31-year-old Kindersley man was charged with impaired operation following a traffic stop. In the same case, police say the passenger fled from officers as the investigation now continues. RCMP also responded to three traffic complaints and a disturbing the peace call as the calendar flipped to August. Saskatchewan RCMP say 13 people featured on the force's most wanted list have been arrested so far this year as officers continue working to locate wanted individuals across the province. Police have also completed more than 6,000 curfew checks in the North District, with officers monitoring people under court-ordered conditions. RCMP say local knowledge, specialized units, and tips from the public all help bring wanted people before the courts. A community event in Kindersley later this month will focus on human trafficking awareness and prevention in rural Saskatchewan. Human Trafficking, It's Not What You Think runs August 27th from 1 to 4 o'clock at the Norman Ritchie Community Center. Speakers will cover prevention, advocacy, healthy masculinity, access to justice, and community response. The event is open to service providers, educators, healthcare workers, law enforcement, and other interested partners. Southwest Saskatchewan farmer Lyle Ehrman is one of a number of farmers that were recently recognized for a remarkable commitment to the provincial crop reporting program. The volunteer crop reporter for the RM of Happy Land near Leader received recognition for 45 years of service during an appreciation event at the recent Ag in Motion.
4: My friend, our ag rep in Leader, Bob Rogg, asked me if I'd do this 45 years ago, and I'm still doing it. And now I'm kind of committed to it. For every Tuesday, I phone into Saskatchewan Food and Agriculture, and I tell them a crop report, the amount of rainfall we're getting in our RN.
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2: The Saskatoon Berries are one win away from the Western Canadian Baseball League final after taking Game 1 of the East Division final over the Moose Jaw Miller Express last night 7-4. Saskatoon jumped out to a quick 3-0 lead with two solo homers in the first and another run in the second before a 4-run fourth inning made it 7-0. Moose Jaw tried to battle back with three runs in the sixth and another in the eighth, but the Berries held on for the 7-4 win. Game 2 goes tonight in Saskatoon at 7 o'clock. A Berries win would send them to the league final for the first time in franchise history, while a Miller's victory would force a deciding Game 3 back in Moose Jaw tomorrow. Another series win could be on the way for the Toronto Blue Jays after beating the Boston Red Sox last night for their second win in a row. The Jays were down 3-1 before tying the game with two runs in the fifth, and then Ernie Clement broke the tie in the sixth before a Miles Straw RBI double in the eighth provided insurance. Jays ace Dylan Cease went five innings, striking out seven Red Sox, but allowing two homers and walking four batters, giving way to four arms out of the bullpen, ending with Spencer Miles in the ninth, who picked up his first career save. Here the Jays go for the series win tonight live on CFYM 1210 and CJYM 1330, first pitch at 5:07. And remember, West Central Online is your source for all the latest local sports, scores, and stories.
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2: The region is looking at a mix of sun and cloud this morning with a chance of rain. Kindersley and Central have a high of 19 with a 30% chance of showers, a UV high of 7 today. Unity and North mainly cloudy with a high of 21, and there's a northwest wind in the forecast picking up around noon, UV also high at 6. South to Leader in area, the high is 20 with a 60% chance of rain and risk of a thunderstorm, also northeast winds in the picture with a moderate UV. At night, expect lows around 10 degrees, that 60% chance of rain sticking around south, while central and northern parts read mainly cloudy skies. Tomorrow, another cloudy day with a 60% chance of rain region-wide, highs in and around the high teens. An east wind blowing around 20s in the forecast tomorrow around the region, and then into the evening, cloud cover will stick around with lows around 10 and showers possible in central and northern parts. Friday, more clouds with a rainy high of 19 south, 17 central, and 15 north before another potential rainy evening with lows of 9. Saturday then smartens up for a mix of sun and cloud around west central, highs in and around 20 before things clear up at night for nice lows around 10. Then Sunday's looking sunny with a high of 23 region-wide, clear skies at night with lows staying nice just above that 10-degree mark. Stay weather ready. Stream us anytime and anywhere by downloading the West Central Online app.
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Country 104. I'm Cheyenne Nameth. Sitting around 17 degrees, making our way through that 11 o'clock hour. Remember, the West Central Online Auction is live now with so many deals to be had. We're going to hear from Jason Aldean in a bit, but right now, Eric Church, Springsteen.

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5: 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Natural gas is up 1.59% to 2.811 per gigajoule. 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
5: The West Central region is seeing a mix of sun and cloud this morning, with rain chances varying across the area. Kindersley and Central will reach a high of 19 with a 30% chance of showers and a UV index at 7. Unity and North mainly cloudy with a high of 21, while the northwest wind picks up around noon. The UV index also high at 6. South toward Leader, the high is 20 with a 60% chance of rain and risk of thunderstorms, along with northeast winds. Tonight, lows will settle around 10, the rain chance continuing in the south, while central and northern areas stay mainly cloudy. Tomorrow then looks mostly cloudy across the region, a 60% chance of rain and highs in the high teens. Also an east wind around 20 kilometers an hour expected across the region, cloud cover continuing into the evening as well with lows near 10, showers also possible in central and northern areas overnight. 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

Country 104. Happy Wednesday. It's Cheyenne Namath. Getting to a high of 20 degrees this afternoon with that wind sticking around, making it feel a little bit colder out there. We've got Corey Kent coming up, but first, Dean Brody, a man without a woman.

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7: A mix of sun and cloud is in store across West Central Saskatchewan this morning, with rain and storm chances varying by the area. Kindersley and Central will see a high of 19 today with a 30% chance of showers, while Unity and areas north reach a high of 21 under mainly cloudy skies. South toward Leader, the high is 20 with the same cloud cover and a 60% chance of rain, also a risk of thunderstorms. Tonight, expect lows to drop down around 10 with the rain chance lingering in the south. Tomorrow then sees the cloud cover sticking around for West Central with a 60% chance of rain across the region. Highs in the high teens and east winds expected around 20 kilometers an hour before the rain's expected to continue into the evening, lows hanging out around 10. 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It's back, giving you a chance to snap pictures of our weekly summer theme for a chance to win prizes and be entered to win a Weber barbecue. I'm Cooper Douglas.
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like me, Megan Patrick, on Country 104. It's Cheyenne Nameth. We are sitting around 18 degrees just before lunch. And now for this day in history with the Corrobert Ready Mart. On this day in 1892, the first electric streetcars started operating in Toronto, converting from horse-drawn vehicles. This day in entertainment, silent film Wings was released in 1927. Horror film Cujo was released in 1983. Western film Young Guns premiered in 1988. Horror movie Final Destination 5 was released in 2011. Cartoon series Paw Patrol aired for the first time in 2013. Movie Hell or High Water and adult cartoon Sausage Party were both in theaters in 2016. Today in celebrity birthdays, we've got boxer Tyson Fury, actress Yvette Nicole Brown, actor Peter Krause, actress Leah Pipes, actor Casey Affleck, rapper Sir Mix-a-Lot, actor Jim Beaver, and actor Bruce Greenwood. This day in history with the Corrobert Ready.

0: 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This message is brought to you by Redhead Power Sports and Country 104.
1: With harvest operations getting underway, motorists are being advised to watch for farm equipment and slow-moving semis carrying equipment. Ryan Laux, Health and Safety Manager with Redhead Equipment, says they emphasize defensive driving with their staff as impatient drivers can be an issue.
2: As the demographics change in the prairies and a lot more people are moving away from rural areas into the cities and maybe traveling in a rural area to their lake on vacation, they're not necessarily as well versed as other people have been in the past about what to do if you do need a large piece of farm equipment moving down the road.
1: Darren Height, the Health and Safety Coordinator with Mazer Group, says a lot of pre-planning is required.
3: What time of day should we be sending them? What's traffic potentially going to be like? Also, too, is do we need to send a pilot vehicle based on the size of the equipment?
1: For Golden West, I'm Glendalee Allen Vossler.
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12: Kindersley Community Connections presents the third annual Meet a Machine at the Kindersley and District Plains Museum on August 29th from 10 to 2. 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
2: 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Unity RCMP responded to several calls between July 28th and August 3rd, including reports of a theft and a break-and-enter at a residence. Police say both of those complaints were determined to be unfounded. Officers also assisted another RCMP detachment in locating individuals believed to be in the Unity area. Police responded to a traffic complaint and false alarm, while also investigating a hit-and-run reported for insurance purposes. The Rural Municipality of Progress is using more than $17,000 from SGI's Traffic Safety Fund grant to improve safety at its new fire hall in Looseland. The funding will help install flashing prepare-to-stop warning lights near the fire hall entrance. The lights will alert motorists when emergency vehicles are preparing to enter the roadway. The project is also receiving $7,500 from an Enbridge grant, fully covering the cost of the system. Bigertown Council has adopted two new bylaws following its regular meeting on July 21st. Council approved new regulations governing false alarms, along with a new bylaw covering the licensing and control of domestic animals within town limits. Council also approved a discretionary use permit for a home-based business following a public hearing. No objections were received, and the approval is subject to the town's zoning requirements. A traveling exhibit exploring Blackfoot music, culture, and personal history is now on display at the Bodo Archaeological Site and Center. Tamara Moore, programs manager and project archaeologist, tells us more about what the exhibit is about.
3: 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And it is telling his life story, and especially regarding his musical journey, is growing up as Blackfoot in southern Alberta and what that means to him.
2: The exhibit, Living Under a Blackfoot Sky, a Modern Winter Count, runs until August 22nd. Find more information on these stories and more by downloading our West Central Online app. I'm Terrence Vosh.
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4: West Central Saskatchewan is well represented at the Canada Ball Hockey Nationals in Calgary this week. Rosedown's Cambry Legg and Biggers' Jada Hoppy are part of the Sask Sabres Senior A women's team, while former Kindersley Clipper Boston Maxwell is one of the team's coaches. Maxwell is also competing in the Senior A men's tournament with the Saskatchewan Buffalo, who are coached by Wilkie Outlaws alum and SWHL all-time leading scorer Brock Harrison. Both Saskatchewan teams are still looking for their first wins of the tournament, as you can find more on each squad and also player profiles on Leg and Hoppy at West Central Online. The Saskatoon Berries are one win away from their first ever trip to the Western Canadian Baseball League Championship after a 7-4 Game 1 win over the Moose Jaw Miller Express last night. Saskatoon jumped out to a 7-0 lead early, highlighted by two first-inning home runs before Moose Jaw rallied with four runs over the final innings. The Berries, though, held on for the win behind a strong offensive night and a 13-7 advantage in hits as Game 2 goes tonight in Saskatoon, where a win would send the Berries to the WCBL final, a Miller Express victory forcing a deciding Game 3 tomorrow in Moose Jaw. And a series win is staring the Toronto Blue Jays in the beak as they enter Game 3 of 4 versus the Boston Red Sox tonight. Hear tonight's game live on CFYM 1210 and CJYM 1330 starting at 5:07. And remember, West Central Online is your source for all the latest local sports, scores, and stories. I'm Cooper Douglas.
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2: Good afternoon, West Central Saskatchewan. Let's take a look at what's coming up in your regional forecast. For our northern regions, including Unity, Macklin, Wilkie, and Bigger, it's looking mainly cloudy today, with northwest winds around 20 kilometers and highs of 21. Staying mainly cloudy this evening with lows of 9. Our central regions, including Kindersley, Marengo, Brock, and Rosetown, are seeing a mix of sun and cloud this afternoon with a 30% chance of showers and highs of 19. Staying partly cloudy as we move into the evening with lows of 11. And our southern regions, including Kyle, Elrose, Leader, Lancer, and Abbey, are looking mainly cloudy today with a 60% chance of showers and a risk of a thunderstorm. Winds are coming in from the northeast around 20 kilometers this afternoon with highs of 20. Staying mainly cloudy this evening with a 60% chance of showers early this evening and overnight, we're also seeing a risk of a thunderstorm this evening. Those winds are staying around 20 kilometers, becoming light later this evening with lows of 11. Have you heard? Our auctions are officially underway. 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I'm Terrence Vosh with your West Central Online weather.
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0: Morgan Wallen, I can't love you anymore. I'm Sharon Church. Fall activities. Any seasoned parent knows that you need to have your kids signed up for their fall activities by, I don't know, at least June 30th. Well, once again, we made a rookie mistake. We started looking last night for some activities for the kids. Slim pickings. So they're all enrolled in basket weaving for beginners Saturday morning at 6. I'm joking. Even that class was full.
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4: 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Natural gas is up 1.59% to $2.811 per gigajoule. 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
19: Good afternoon, West Central Saskatchewan. Here's what's coming up in your three-day forecast. We're seeing clouds across the region this afternoon. Our central area is seeing a 30% chance of showers, while the south has a 60% chance. Winds are coming in from the north around 20 kilometers, with highs around 21. We should still be seeing some clouds this evening. Our southern region's continuing to see that 60% chance of showers this evening and overnight. Those winds should become light this evening, with regional lows of 9. Tomorrow continues to be cloudy across the region. Our north and central areas seeing a 60% chance of showers, while the south should expect rain throughout the day, with regional highs of 20. Staying cloudy tomorrow evening, with our central and southern regions expecting showers and lows of 10. Friday is also continuing that trend, with clouds and rain expected across west central during the day, with highs of 19. The clouds sticking around Friday evening, with the northern region seeing a 60% chance of showers and regional lows of 9. Don't forget, the West Central Online and Save More Saskatchewan auctions are now live. 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

0: calms days like these, Sam Sharon Church. August is wasp season. Oh, joy. If you hate wasps as much as I do, there are some things that you should know in case of an attack. Now, I do consider a wasp landing on my food an act of war, but we're talking about encountering a swarm of wasps. Here's a, well, things you should not do. Like, try not to wave your arms around or swat at them, because that will cause them to defend themselves, aka sting you. Also, do not jump into a pool or go underwater to get away, because they will just wait for you. Oh, yeah. They're jerks. They also say that wasps only sting when they're threatened. So don't threaten them. Verbal threats are okay. Because they also emit a pheromone when threatened, which signals other wasps to join the fight. You know what? That 40 below weather ain't looking too bad right about now.
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14: Good afternoon, West Central Saskatchewan. Here's what's coming up in your three-day forecast. We're seeing clouds across the region this afternoon. Our central area is seeing a 30% chance of showers, while the south has a 60% chance. Winds are coming in from the north around 20 kilometers, with highs around 21. We should still be seeing some clouds this evening. Our southern region's continuing to see that 60% chance of showers this evening and overnight. Those winds should become light this evening with regional lows of 9. Tomorrow continues to be cloudy across the region. Our north and central areas seeing a 60% chance of showers, while the south should expect rain throughout the day, with regional highs of 20. Staying cloudy tomorrow evening, with our central and southern regions expecting showers and lows of 10. Friday is also continuing that trend, with clouds and rain expected across west central during the day, with highs of 19. The clouds sticking around Friday evening, with the northern region seeing a 60% chance of showers and regional lows of 9. While you're planning your week, don't forget to check out the West Central Online and Save More Saskatchewan auctions, now live until August 19th. There's plenty up for grabs, and the bids are already coming in. I'm Terrence Vosh with your West Central Online weather.
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0: wasting gas. I'm Sharon Church. Back to school is quickly approaching, and these kids are going to be in a world of hurt if they don't start getting out of bed before 9:30, 10, 11. How late is it at your house? 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Well, it turns out not a bad idea. 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
5: The Prairie West Historical Society in Neston is hosting a special event on August 22nd from 11 to 1 to raise funds for the museum. 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
1: 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Unity RCMP are investigating a stolen vehicle complaint following a busy week of calls between July 28th and August 3rd. Police also charged a 44-year-old woman from Black Falls, Alberta, with impaired operation of a motor vehicle. Officers responded to an assault complaint, a property dispute, a suspicious person near a residence, and a hit-and-run that caused damage to a vehicle. The stolen vehicle investigation remains ongoing. The Bigger and District Farmers Market will have trial access to washrooms at Newton Station after Bigger Town Council approved the arrangement. The market will pay $50 per month with expectations for use outlined in an agreement with the town. Council also approved a three-member bargaining committee to negotiate a new agreement with CUPE Local 1151. In addition, Public Works was authorized to use crushed concrete and dirt to address a sinkhole. A new warning system will help improve emergency response safety at the Rural Municipality of Progress's new fire hall in Looseland. The RM is getting over $17,000 from the SGI Traffic Safety Fund grant, along with a $7,500 Enbridge grant to install flashing warning lights. The system will alert drivers to stop when fire trucks are preparing to leave the hall and enter the roadway. The lights are expected to be installed before the new facility is put into use, as it remains under construction. Even if you visited the Bodo archaeological site before, organizers say there are new reasons to come back this summer. One exhibit, Living Under a Blackfoot Sky, a Modern Winter Count, runs until August 22nd. But there's lots of other things to see, says Tamara Moore, programs manager and project archaeologist.
2: We have this year refreshed a lot of our current exhibits that are permanent wonder display. So we've kind of revamped that and added new information. So even if people have come here before, they might see something new if they come again.
1: The site is open Tuesday through Sunday until September 6th. Stay up to date with the news that matters to you. 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I'm Terrence Vosh.
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4: West Central Saskatchewan has plenty of representation at this week's Canada Ball Hockey Nationals in Calgary. Rosetown's Cambry Legg and Biggers' Jada Hoppy are among the names connected to the Sask Sabres Senior A women's team, while former Kindersley Clipper Boston Maxwell is serving as a coach. Maxwell is also playing for the Saskatchewan Buffalo, where Wilkie Outlaws alum and SWHL all-time leading scorer Brock Harrison is behind the bench. Both Saskatchewan squads are back in action today as they look to get into the win column. Find more on each team and also a player profile on Hoppy and Legg at West Central Online. The Saskatoon Berries are one win away from making history after opening the WCBL East Final with a 7-4 victory over the Moose Jaw Miller Express last night. Saskatoon built a 7-0 lead through four innings with Ethan Murdoch and Mason Rowell hitting first-inning solo homers before Moose Jaw battled back with four late runs. The Berries held on, though, to take a 1-0 series lead and now return home tonight for Game 2. A win would send Saskatoon to its first-ever WCBL Championship Series, while a Moose Jaw victory would force a winner-take-all Game 3 tomorrow. And Game 3 out of 4 between the Toronto Blue Jays and Boston Red Sox is on later tonight, with the Blue Jays seeking a series win. Catch the action live on our AM airwaves, CFYM 1210 and CJYM 1330, starting at 5:07. And remember, West Central Online is your source for all the latest local sports, scores, and stories. 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
1: Good afternoon, West Central Saskatchewan. Let's take a look at what's coming up in your regional forecast. For our northern regions, including Unity, Macklin, Wilkie, and Bigger, it's looking mainly cloudy today with northwest winds around 20 kilometers and highs of 21. Staying mainly cloudy this evening with lows of 9. Our central regions, including Kindersley, Marengo, Brock, and Rosetown, are seeing a mix of sun and cloud this afternoon with a 30% chance of showers and highs of 19. Staying partly cloudy as we move into the evening with lows of 11. And our southern regions, including Kyle, Elrose, Leader, Lancer, and Abbey, are looking mainly cloudy today with a 60% chance of showers and a risk of a thunderstorm. Winds are coming in from the northeast around 20 kilometers this afternoon with highs of 20. Staying mainly cloudy this evening with a 60% chance of showers early this evening and overnight, we're also seeing a risk of a thunderstorm this evening. Those winds are staying around 20 kilometers, becoming light later this evening with lows of 11. Have you heard? Our auctions are officially underway. 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I'm Terrence Vosh with your West Central Online weather.
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3: Good afternoon, West Central Saskatchewan. Here's what's coming up in your three-day forecast. We're seeing clouds across the region this afternoon. Our central area is seeing a 30% chance of showers, while the south has a 60% chance. Winds are coming in from the north around 20 kilometers, with highs around 21. We should still be seeing some clouds this evening. Our southern region's continuing to see that 60% chance of showers this evening and overnight. Those winds should become light this evening with regional lows of 9. Tomorrow continues to be cloudy across the region. Our north and central areas seeing a 60% chance of showers, while the south should expect rain throughout the day with regional highs of 20. Staying cloudy tomorrow evening with our central and southern regions expecting showers and lows of 10. Friday is also continuing that trend with clouds and rain expected across west central during the day with highs of 19. The clouds sticking around Friday evening with the northern region seeing a 60% chance of showers and regional lows of 9. 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
1: Dean Brody on your Wednesday afternoon. I'm Sharon Church. I've got your sort of sports report coming up on the other side of 1:30, just after Jason Aldean. But first, here's Coe Wetzel and Jesse Murph. High Road.

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15: Good afternoon, West Central Saskatchewan. Here's what's coming up in your three-day forecast. We're seeing clouds across the region this afternoon. Our central area is seeing a 30% chance of showers, while the south has a 60% chance. Winds are coming in from the north around 20 kilometers, with highs around 21. We should still be seeing some clouds this evening. Our southern region's continuing to see that 60% chance of showers this evening and overnight. Those winds should become light this evening with regional lows of 9. Tomorrow continues to be cloudy across the region. Our north and central areas seeing a 60% chance of showers, while the south should expect rain throughout the day, with regional highs of 20. Staying cloudy tomorrow evening, with our central and southern regions expecting showers and lows of 10. Friday is also continuing that trend, with clouds and rain expected across west central during the day, with highs of 19. The clouds sticking around Friday evening, with the northern region seeing a 60% chance of showers and regional lows of 9. While you're planning your week, don't forget to check out the West Central Online and Save More Saskatchewan auctions, now live until August 19th. There's plenty up for grabs, and the bids are already coming in. I'm Terrence Vosh with your West Central Online weather.
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0: Jason Aldean, she's country. I'm Sharon Church, and it's now time for your sort of sports report. The Toronto Blue Jays keep inching their way towards a wild card spot, and I now know what that means. A wild card spot is basically a playoff invitation for one of the best teams that didn't win its division, right? Am I? Thank you, ChatGPT. Now they're only 3 games back. Jays have won 4 of their last 5 games. Oh, that's good. They beat Boston last night, 5-3. And tonight, Jose Soriano gets to pitch his first game for the Jays at home.
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1: 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Unity RCMP responded to several calls between July 28th and August 3rd, including reports of a theft and a break-and-enter at a residence. Police say both of those complaints were determined to be unfounded. Officers also assisted another RCMP detachment in locating individuals believed to be in the Unity area. Police responded to a traffic complaint and false alarm, while also investigating a hit-and-run reported for insurance purposes. The Rural Municipality of Progress is using more than $17,000 from SGI's Traffic Safety Fund grant to improve safety at its new fire hall in Looseland. The funding will help install flashing prepare-to-stop warning lights near the fire hall entrance. The lights will alert motorists when emergency vehicles are preparing to enter the roadway. The project is also receiving $7,500 from an Enbridge grant, fully covering the cost of the system. Bickertown Council has adopted two new bylaws following its regular meeting on July 21st. Council approved new regulations governing false alarms, along with a new bylaw covering the licensing and control of domestic animals within town limits. Council also approved a discretionary use permit for a home-based business following a public hearing. No objections were received, and the approval is subject to the town's zoning requirements. A traveling exhibit exploring Blackfoot music, culture, and personal history is now on display at the Bodo Archaeological Site and Center. Tamara Moore, programs manager and project archaeologist, tells us more about what the exhibit is about.
2: Are Living Under a Blackfoot Sky, a Modern Winter Count. So this exhibit that was curated by Ira Provost for the Galt Museum and Archives, and it is telling his life story and especially regarding his musical journey growing up as Blackfoot in southern Alberta and what that means to him.
1: The exhibit, Living Under a Blackfoot Sky, a Modern Winter Count, runs until August 22nd. Find more information on these stories and more by downloading our West Central Online app. I'm Terrence Vosh.
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4: West Central Saskatchewan is well represented at the Canada Ball Hockey Nationals in Calgary this week. Rosetown's Cambry Legg and Biggers Jada Hoppy are part of the Sask Sabres Senior A women's team, while former Kindersley Clipper Boston Maxwell is one of the team's coaches. Maxwell is also competing in the Senior A men's tournament with the Saskatchewan Buffalo, who are coached by Wilkie Outlaws alum and SWHL all-time leading scorer Brock Harrison. Both Saskatchewan teams are still looking for their first wins of the tournament, as you can find more on each squad and also player profiles on Legg and Hoppy at West Central Online. The Saskatoon Berries are one win away from their first ever trip to the Western Canadian Baseball League Championship after a 7-4 Game 1 win over the Moose Jaw Miller Express last night. Saskatoon jumped out to a 7-0 lead early, highlighted by two first-inning home runs before Moose Jaw rallied with four runs over the final innings. The Berries, though, held on for the win behind a strong offensive night and a 13-7 advantage in hits as Game 2 goes tonight in Saskatoon, where a win would send the Berries to the WCBL final, a Miller Express victory forcing a deciding Game 3 tomorrow in Moose Jaw. And a series win is staring the Toronto Blue Jays in the beak as they enter Game 3 of 4 versus the Boston Red Sox tonight. Hear tonight's game live on CFYM 1210 and CJYM 1330 starting at 5:07. And remember, West Central Online is your source for all the latest local sports, scores, and stories. I'm Cooper Douglas.
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1: Good afternoon, West Central Saskatchewan. Let's take a look at what's coming up in your regional forecast. For our northern regions, including Unity, Macklin, Wilkie, and Bigger, it's looking mainly cloudy today, with northwest winds around 20 kilometers and highs of 21. Staying mainly cloudy this evening with lows of 9. Our central regions, including Kindersley, Marengo, Brock, and Rosetown, are seeing a mix of sun and cloud this afternoon with a 30% chance of showers and highs of 19. Staying partly cloudy as we move into the evening with lows of 11. And our southern regions, including Kyle, Elrose, Leader, Lancer, and Abbey, are looking mainly cloudy today with a 60% chance of showers and a risk of a thunderstorm. Winds are coming in from the northeast around 20 kilometers this afternoon with highs of 20. Staying mainly cloudy this evening with a 60% chance of showers early this evening and overnight, we're also seeing a risk of a thunderstorm this evening. Those winds are staying around 20 kilometers, becoming light later this evening with lows of 11. Have you heard? Our auctions are officially underway. 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I'm Terrence Vosh with your West Central Online weather.
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13: Good afternoon, West Central Saskatchewan. Here's what's coming up in your three-day forecast. We're seeing clouds across the region this afternoon. Our central area is seeing a 30% chance of showers, while the south has a 60% chance. Winds are coming in from the north around 20 kilometers, with highs around 21. We should still be seeing some clouds this evening. Our southern region's continuing to see that 60% chance of showers this evening and overnight. Those winds should become light this evening, with regional lows of 9. Tomorrow continues to be cloudy across the region. Our north and central areas seeing a 60% chance of showers, while the south should expect rain throughout the day, with regional highs of 20. Staying cloudy tomorrow evening, with our central and southern regions expecting showers and lows of 10. Friday is also continuing that trend with clouds and rain expected across West Central during the day with highs of 19. The clouds sticking around Friday evening with the northern region seeing a 60% chance of showers and regional lows of 9. 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The auction is running until August 19th, so head online and get your bids in. 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
1: 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Luke Holmes back in the saddle up ahead. But first, here's Evan Burrison, South Side of Sober.

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11: Good afternoon, West Central Saskatchewan. Here's what's coming up in your three-day forecast. We're seeing clouds across the region this afternoon. Our central area is seeing a 30% chance of showers, while the south has a 60% chance. Winds are coming in from the north around 20 kilometers, with highs around 21. We should still be seeing some clouds this evening. Our southern region's continuing to see that 60% chance of showers this evening and overnight. Those winds should become light this evening with regional lows of 9. Tomorrow continues to be cloudy across the region. Our north and central areas seeing a 60% chance of showers, while the south should expect rain throughout the day, with regional highs of 20. Staying cloudy tomorrow evening with our central and southern regions expecting showers and lows of 10. Friday is also continuing that trend with clouds and rain expected across west central during the day with highs of 19. The clouds sticking around Friday evening with the northern region seeing a 60% chance of showers and regional lows of 9. While you're planning your week, don't forget to check out the West Central Online and Save More Saskatchewan auctions, now live until August 19th. There's plenty up for grabs, and the bids are already coming in. I'm Terrence Vosh with your West Central Online weather.
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0: Rise and good time. I'm Sharon Church. Did you hear about the U.S. government hiring 2,000 gamers as air traffic controllers to help with the shortage? Apparently, their skills at multitasking and fast reaction under pressure are perfect for the job. Now, they're not just moving gamers from their mom's basement straight into the control tower. No, they still have to get certified at their facilities, which apparently is a very difficult process. And as long as a whole fleet of controllers don't call in sick when Grand Theft Auto 6 releases or the new World of Warcraft expansion comes out, I think it's a pretty creative idea.
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2: The Kindersley and District Co-op is hosting a community lunch at the Golden Prairie Lodge Rec Center in Kerrobert on Tuesday, August 18th from 11:30 to 1. There will be burgers and hot dog meals available for just $10, with all the proceeds going towards Prairie Branches. 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
1: 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Unity RCMP are investigating a stolen vehicle complaint following a busy week of calls between July 28th and August 3rd. Police also charged a 44-year-old woman from Black Falls, Alberta, with impaired operation of a motor vehicle. Officers responded to an assault complaint, a property dispute, a suspicious person near a residence, and a hit-and-run that caused damage to a vehicle. The stolen vehicle investigation remains ongoing. The Bigger and District Farmers Market will have trial access to washrooms at Newton Station after Bigger Town Council approved the arrangement. The market will pay $50 per month with expectations for use outlined in an agreement with the town. Council also approved a 3-member bargaining committee to negotiate a new agreement with CUPE Local 1151. In addition, Public Works was authorized to use crushed concrete and dirt to address a sinkhole. A new warning system will help improve emergency response safety at the Rural Municipality of Progress's new fire hall in Looseland. The RM is getting over $17,000 from the SGI Traffic Safety Fund grant, along with a $7,500 Enbridge grant to install flashing warning lights. The system will alert drivers to stop when fire trucks are preparing to leave the hall and enter the roadway. The lights are expected to be installed before the new facility is put into use, as it remains under construction. Even if you visited the Bodo archaeological site before, organizers say there are new reasons to come back this summer. One exhibit, Living Under a Blackfoot Sky, a Modern Winter Count, runs until August 22nd. But there's lots of other things to see, says Tamara Moore, programs manager and project archaeologist.
2: We have this year refreshed a lot of our current exhibits that are permanent ones are display. So we've kind of revamped that and added new information. So even if people have come here before, they might see something new if they come again.
1: The site is open Tuesday through Sunday until September 6th. Stay up to date with the news that matters to you. 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I'm Terrence Vosh.
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3: West Central Saskatchewan has plenty of representation at this week's Canada Ball Hockey Nationals in Calgary. Rosetown's Cambry Legg and Biggers Jada Hoppy are among the names connected to the Sask Sabres Senior A women's team, while former Kindersley Clipper Boston Maxwell is serving as a coach. Maxwell is also playing for the Saskatchewan Buffalo, where Wilkie Outlaws alum and SWHL all-time leading scorer Brock Harrison is behind the bench. Both Saskatchewan squads are back in action today as they look to get into the win column. Find more on each team and also a player profile on Hoppy and Legg at West Central Online. The Saskatoon Berries are one win away from making history after opening the WCBL East Final with a 7-4 victory over the Moose Jaw Miller Express last night. Saskatoon built a 7-0 lead through four innings with Ethan Murdoch and Mason Rowell hitting first-inning solo homers before Moose Jaw battled back with four late runs. The Berries held on, though, to take a 1-0 series lead and now return home tonight for Game 2. A win would send Saskatoon to its first ever WCBL Championship Series, while a Moose Jaw victory would force a winner-take-all Game 3 tomorrow. And Game 3 out of 4 between the Toronto Blue Jays and Boston Red Sox is on later tonight, with the Blue Jays seeking a series win. Catch the action live on our AM airwaves, CFYM 1210 and CJYM 1330, starting at 5:07. 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
1: Good afternoon, West Central Saskatchewan. Let's take a look at what's coming up in your regional forecast. For our northern regions, including Unity, Macklin, Wilkie, and Bigger, it's looking mainly cloudy today, with northwest winds around 20 kilometers and highs of 21. Staying mainly cloudy this evening with lows of 9. Our central regions, including Kindersley, Marengo, Brock, and Rosetown, are seeing a mix of sun and cloud this afternoon with a 30% chance of showers and highs of 19. Staying partly cloudy as we move into the evening with lows of 11. And our southern regions, including Kyle, Elrose, Leader, Lancer, and Abbey, are looking mainly cloudy today with a 60% chance of showers and a risk of a thunderstorm. Winds are coming in from the northeast around 20 kilometers this afternoon with highs of 20. Staying mainly cloudy this evening with a 60% chance of showers early this evening and overnight, we're also seeing a risk of a thunderstorm this evening. Those winds are staying around 20 kilometers, becoming light later this evening with lows of 11. Have you heard? Our auctions are officially underway. 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I'm Terrence Vosh with your West Central Online weather.
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0: Bailey Zimmerman, Chevy Silverado. Hey, I'm Sharon Church. August is my birthday month, so naturally I use that as an excuse to buy all sorts of things because it's for my birthday. And I'm lucky too because my birthday falls pretty close to the end of August. So there's a lot of time to justify all sorts of expenditures. Like my new outfit, I bought it for my birthday. But then my husband asks silly little questions like, didn't you just buy new shoes for your birthday? And I thought our trip was for your birthday. You know what? I don't need this sort of negativity around my birthday. Thank you very much.
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2: 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Who? Me? I'm not doing anything.
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6: West Texas Intermediate is down 31 cents to $82.89 a barrel, and Brent crude is down 40 cents to $88.51 a barrel. Natural gas is up 1.59% to 2.811 per gigajoule. 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
19: Good afternoon, West Central Saskatchewan. Here's what's coming up in your three-day forecast. We're seeing clouds across the region this afternoon. Our central area is seeing a 30% chance of showers, while the south has a 60% chance. Winds are coming in from the north around 20 kilometers, with highs around 21. We should still be seeing some clouds this evening. Our southern region's continuing to see that 60% chance of showers this evening and overnight. Those winds should become light this evening, with regional lows of 9. Tomorrow continues to be cloudy across the region. Our north and central areas seeing a 60% chance of showers, while the south should expect rain throughout the day, with regional highs of 20. Staying cloudy tomorrow evening, with our central and southern regions expecting showers and lows of 10. Friday is also continuing that trend, with clouds and rain expected across west central during the day, with highs of 19. The clouds sticking around Friday evening, with the northern region seeing a 60% chance of showers and regional lows of 9. 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

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Whoop-a! It's Dean Brody, Whiskey in a Teacup. I'm Sharon Church. Tucker Wetmore, brunette up ahead. But first, here's Tennille Arts. Don't Ruin Flowers.

0: Tucker Wetmore, brunette. I'm Sharon Church. Let's talk about a blonde, though. Taylor Swift. She's heading into the Nashville Songwriters Hall of Fame at just 36 years old. She has become the youngest person ever to receive that honor. And the ceremony takes place in Nashville later this year.
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16: Good afternoon, West Central Saskatchewan. Here's what's coming up in your 3-day forecast. We're seeing clouds across the region this afternoon. Our central area is seeing a 30% chance of showers, while the south has a 60% chance. Winds are coming in from the north around 20 kilometers, with highs around 21. We should still be seeing some clouds this evening. Our southern region's continuing to see that 60% chance of showers this evening and overnight. Those winds should become light this evening, with regional lows of 9. Tomorrow continues to be cloudy across the region. Our north and central areas seeing a 60% chance of showers, while the south should expect rain throughout the day, with regional highs of 20. Staying cloudy tomorrow evening with our central and southern regions expecting showers and lows of 10. Friday is also continuing that trend with clouds and rain expected across west central during the day with highs of 19. The clouds sticking around Friday evening with the northern region seeing a 60% chance of showers and regional lows of 9. While you're planning your week, don't forget to check out the West Central Online and Save More Saskatchewan auctions, now live until August 19th. There's plenty up for grabs and the bids are already coming in. I'm Terrence Vosh with your West Central Online weather.
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0: not yet. I'm Sharon Church. Happy National Middle Child Day. Where do you fall in line with your siblings? I'm the oldest and I married a youngest and we have three kids. So our middle child is truly the lone middle child in our family. We have forgotten her. She is the quietest of our three children. She takes after my husband. And my husband is the one that forgot her. I'm just going to say, throw him under the bus. She was fine. She was safe. 45 minutes later, she was home and all was well. Poor girl.
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5: The Oyen Legion is hosting an adults-only games night on Friday, August 14th. 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
2: 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Unity RCMP responded to several calls between July 28th and August 3rd, including reports of a theft and a break-and-enter at a residence. Police say both of those complaints were determined to be unfounded. Officers also assisted another RCMP detachment in locating individuals believed to be in the Unity area. Police responded to a traffic complaint and false alarm, while also investigating a hit-and-run reported for insurance purposes. The Rural Municipality of Progress is using more than $17,000 from SGI's Traffic Safety Fund grant to improve safety at its new fire hall in Looseland. The funding will help install flashing prepare-to-stop warning lights near the fire hall entrance. The lights will alert motorists when emergency vehicles are preparing to enter the roadway. The project is also receiving $7,500 from an Enbridge grant, fully covering the cost of the system. Biggertown Council has adopted two new bylaws following its regular meeting on July 21st. Council approved new regulations governing false alarms, along with a new bylaw covering the licensing and control of domestic animals within town limits. Council also approved a discretionary use permit for a home-based business following a public hearing. No objections were received, and the approval is subject to the town's zoning requirements. A traveling exhibit exploring Blackfoot music, culture, and personal history is now on display at the Bodo Archaeological Site and Center. Tamara Moore, programs manager and project archaeologist, tells us more about what the exhibit is about.
3: 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So this exhibit that was curated by Ira Provost for the Galt Museum and Archives, and it is telling his life story and especially regarding his musical journey is growing up as Blackfoot in southern Alberta and what that means to him.
2: The exhibit, Living Under a Blackfoot Sky, a Modern Winter Count, runs until August 22nd. 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
4: West Central Saskatchewan is well represented at the Canada Ball Hockey Nationals in Calgary this week. Rosedown's Cambry Legg and Biggers' Jada Hoppy are part of the Sask Sabres Senior A women's team, while former Kindersley Clipper Boston Maxwell is one of the team's coaches. Maxwell is also competing in the Senior A men's tournament with the Saskatchewan Buffalo, who are coached by Wilkie Outlaws alum and SWHL all-time leading scorer Brock Harrison. Both Saskatchewan teams are still looking for their first wins of the tournament, as you can find more on each squad and also player profiles on Legg and Hoppy at West Central Online. The Saskatoon Berries are one win away from their first ever trip to the Western Canadian Baseball League Championship after a 7-4 Game 1 win over the Moose Jaw Miller Express last night. Saskatoon jumped out to a 7-0 lead early, highlighted by two first-inning home runs before Moose Jaw rallied with four runs over the final innings. The Berries, though, held on for the win behind a strong offensive night and a 13-7 advantage in hits as Game 2 goes tonight in Saskatoon, where a win would send the Berries to the WCBL final, a Miller Express victory forcing a deciding Game 3 tomorrow in Moose Jaw. And a series win is staring the Toronto Blue Jays in the beak as they enter Game 3 of 4 versus the Boston Red Sox tonight. Hear tonight's game live on CFYM 1210 and CJYM 1330 starting at 5:07. And remember, West Central Online is your source for all the latest local sports, scores, and stories. I'm Cooper Douglas.
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2: Good evening, West Central Saskatchewan. Let's take a look at what's coming up in your regional forecast. For our northern regions, including Unity, Macklin, Wilkie, and Bigger, it's looking partly cloudy this evening with a 60% chance of showers and a risk of a thunderstorm this evening, coming with lows around 9. Looking mainly cloudy tomorrow while we continue to see that 60% chance of showers with highs around 19. For our central regions, including Kindersley, Marengo, Brock, and Rosetown, it's looking mainly cloudy this evening with a 30% chance of showers and a risk of a thunderstorm, coming with lows around 10. Staying mainly cloudy tomorrow while we see that 30% chance of showers again in the afternoon, with winds coming in from the east around 20 kilometers tomorrow afternoon, with highs of 18. And our southern regions, including Kyle, Elrose, Leader, Lancer, and Abbey, are looking mainly cloudy this evening with a 60% chance of showers and a risk of a thunderstorm. Winds are coming in from the northwest around 20 kilometers, becoming light later on with lows of 10. Staying cloudy tomorrow while we continue to see that 60% chance of showers with a risk of a thunderstorm in the afternoon. Winds are coming in from the east around 20 kilometers tomorrow morning with highs of 17. 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

0: activities. Hey, I'm Sharon Church. Any seasoned parent knows that you need to have your kids signed up for their fall activities by, I don't know, at least June 30th. Well, once again, we made a rookie mistake. We started looking last night for some activities for the kids. Slim pickings. So they're all enrolled in basket weaving for beginners, Saturday mornings at 6. I'm joking. Even that class was full.
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5: West Texas Intermediate is down 31 cents to $82.89 a barrel, and Brent crude is down 40 cents to $88.51 a barrel. Natural gas is up 1.59% to 2.811 per gigajoule. 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
14: 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I'll see you down at Skyline Convenience. 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
18: Good evening, West Central Saskatchewan. Here's what's coming up in your three-day forecast. We're continuing to see clouds this evening across West Central, with up to a 60% chance of showers this evening and a risk of a thunderstorm. The south is seeing winds coming in from the northwest around 20 kilometers, becoming light later on, with regional lows around 9. Tomorrow continues to be mainly cloudy with up to a 60% chance of showers during the day, with winds coming in from the east around 20 kilometers, and we're seeing highs around 19. Staying cloudy throughout the day, our northern areas still seeing that 60% chance of showers in the evening, while the central and south should expect periods of rain. Those winds are going up to 30 kilometers overnight, bringing lows of 10. Friday currently shows a full day of showers across the region with highs of 17. The north seeing periods of rain sticking around Friday evening, while the central and south see chances of rain with regional lows of 10. And while you're thinking about what's ahead this week, don't forget that the West Central Online and Save More Saskatchewan auctions are live now through August 19th. You don't want to wait, as there's already a lot of bids being placed. I'm Terrence Vosh with your West Central Online weather.
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0: Maroney, 6 months later. I'm Sharon Church. August is wasp season. Oh, joy. Okay, if you hate wasps as much as I do, there are some things that you should know in case of an attack. Now, I do consider a wasp landing on my food an act of war, but we're talking about encountering a swarm of wasps. And this is more of a, like, here's what not to do. Try not to wave your arms around or swat at them because that will cause them to defend themselves, aka sting you. Also, do not jump into a pool or go underwater to get away from them because they will just wait for you to emerge, those jerks. And they say that wasps only sting when they're threatened, so don't threaten them. Verbal threats are okay because they also emit a pheromone when threatened. And that will signal the other wasps to join the fight. You know what? That 40 below weather ain't looking too bad right about now.
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14: Good evening, West Central Saskatchewan. Here's what's coming up in your 3-day forecast. We're continuing to see clouds this evening across West Central, with up to a 60% chance of showers this evening and a risk of a thunderstorm. The south is seeing winds coming in from the northwest around 20 kilometers, becoming light later on, with regional lows around 9. Tomorrow continues to be mainly cloudy with up to a 60% chance of showers during the day, with winds coming in from the east around 20 kilometers, and we're seeing highs around 19. Staying cloudy throughout the day, our northern areas still seeing that 60% chance of showers in the evening, while the central and south should expect periods of rain. Those winds are going up to 30 kilometers overnight, bringing lows of 10. Friday currently shows a full day of showers across the region with highs of 17. The north seeing periods of rain sticking around Friday evening, while the central and south see chances of rain with regional lows of 10. And don't miss your chance to bid. 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I'm Terrence Vosh with your West Central Online weather.
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0: Baby, who's gonna love you? I'm Sharon Church. Back to school is quickly approaching. Are your kids gonna be in a world of hurt if they don't start getting out of bed before 9:30, 10, 11, maybe even later? Remember when we were kids and our parents made us start going to bed early the week before school started to get us back into routine? Turns out, I don't think that's a bad idea. Actually, there are some other things that we should be doing to get back into the swing of things. Like having your three kids put on their entire snow gear in a tightly confined mudroom. And then we could soak the kids' mitts and boots in water the night before so the simulation will truly be accurate. Oh, no, wait, we should hide their mitts. Yeah, that's more realistic.
1: Drought conditions expanded dramatically across Canada during July. Trevor Hadwin, an agri-climate specialist with Agriculture and Agri-Food Canada, takes a look at the information in the July drought monitor.
2: Overall, the area of Canada covered by drought continued to increase, going from 18.8% at the end of June to 38.9% at the end of July. The significant increase can largely be attributed to the developing drought conditions across northwest Ontario, northwestern Quebec, and the northern prairies.
1: Hadwin says drought

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4: The Prairie West Historical Society in Esten is hosting a barbecue on August 15th from 11 to 1 to raise funds for the museum. 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
1: 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Unity RCMP are investigating a stolen vehicle complaint following a busy week of calls between July 28th and August 3rd. Police also charged a 44-year-old woman from Black Falls, Alberta, with impaired operation of a motor vehicle. Officers responded to an assault complaint, a property dispute, a suspicious person near a residence, and a hit-and-run that caused damage to a vehicle. The stolen vehicle investigation remains ongoing. The Bigger and District Farmers Market will have trial access to washrooms at Newton Station after Bigger Town Council approved the arrangement. The market will pay $50 per month with expectations for use outlined in an agreement with the town. Council also approved a 3-member bargaining committee to negotiate a new agreement with CUPE Local 1151. In addition, Public Works was authorized to use crushed concrete and dirt to address a sinkhole. A new warning system will help improve emergency response safety at the Rural Municipality of Progress's new fire hall in Looseland. The RM is getting over $17,000 from the SGI Traffic Safety Fund grant, along with a $7,500 Enbridge grant to install flashing warning lights. The system will alert drivers to stop when fire trucks are preparing to leave the hall and enter the roadway. The lights are expected to be installed before the new facility is put into use, as it remains under construction. Even if you visited the Bodo archaeological site before, organizers say there are new reasons to come back this summer. One exhibit, Living Under a Blackfoot Sky, a Modern Winter Count, runs until August 22nd. But there's lots of other things to see, says Tamara Moore, programs manager and project archaeologist.
2: We have this year refreshed a lot of our current exhibits that are permanent wonder display. So we've kind of revamped that and added new information. So even if people have come here before, they might see something new if they come again.
1: The site is open Tuesday through Sunday until September 6th. Stay up to date with the news that matters to you. 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I'm Terrence Vosch.
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3: West Central Saskatchewan has plenty of representation at this week's Canada Ball Hockey Nationals in Calgary. Rosetown's Cambry Legg and Biggers Jada Hoppy are among the names connected to the Sask Sabres Senior A women's team, while former Kindersley Clipper Boston Maxwell is serving as a coach. Maxwell is also playing for the Saskatchewan Buffalo, where Wilkie Outlaws alum and SWHL all-time leading scorer Brock Harrison is behind the bench. Both Saskatchewan squads are back in action today as they look to get into the win column. Find more on each team and also a player profile on Hoppy and Legg at West Central Online. The Saskatoon Berries are one win away from making history after opening the WCBL East Final with a 7-4 victory over the Moose Jaw Miller Express last night. Saskatoon built a 7-0 lead through four innings with Ethan Murdoch and Mason Rowell hitting first-inning solo homers before Moose Jaw battled back with four late runs. The Berries held on, though, to take a 1-0 series lead and now return home tonight for Game 2. A win would send Saskatoon to its first-ever WCBL Championship Series, while a Moose Jaw victory would force a winner-take-all Game 3 tomorrow. And Game 3 out of 4 between the Toronto Blue Jays and Boston Red Sox is on later tonight, with the Blue Jays seeking a series win. Catch the action live on our AM airwaves, CFYM 1210 and CJYM 1330, starting at 5:07. 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I'm Cooper Douglas.
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1: Good evening, West Central Saskatchewan. Let's take a look at what's coming up in your regional forecast. For our northern regions, including Unity, Macklin, Wilkie, and Bigger, it's looking partly cloudy this evening with a 60% chance of showers and a risk of a thunderstorm this evening, coming with lows around 9. Looking mainly cloudy tomorrow while we continue to see that 60% chance of showers with highs around 19. For our central regions, including Kindersley, Marengo, Brock, and Rosetown, it's looking mainly cloudy this evening with a 30% chance of showers and a risk of a thunderstorm, coming with lows around 10. Staying mainly cloudy tomorrow while we see that 30% chance of showers again in the afternoon, with winds coming in from the east around 20 kilometers tomorrow afternoon, with highs of 18. And our southern regions, including Kyle, Elrose, Leader, Lancer, and Abbey, are looking mainly cloudy this evening with a 60% chance of showers and a risk of a thunderstorm. Winds are coming in from the northwest around 20 kilometers, becoming light later on, with lows of 10. Staying cloudy tomorrow while we continue to see that 60% chance of showers with a risk of a thunderstorm in the afternoon. Winds are coming in from the east around 20 kilometers tomorrow morning with highs of 17. And the West Central Online and Save More Saskatchewan auctions are officially live, with bidding open until August 19th. 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
1: If you see me in the morning, I tell you it's important to understand I'm just a little sick.

0: be by you. I'm Sharon Church, and it's now time for your sorta sports report. The Toronto Blue Jays keep inching their way towards a wild card spot. And thanks to ChatGPT, I now know what that means. A wild card spot is basically a playoff invitation for one of the best teams that didn't win its division. Okay, that makes sense. Now they're only three games back. Jays have won four of their last five games. They beat Boston last night, 5-3. Jose Soriano gets to pitch his first game for the Jays at home tonight.
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20: Good evening, West Central Saskatchewan. Here's what's coming up in your three-day forecast. We're continuing to see clouds this evening across West Central, with up to a 60% chance of showers this evening and a risk of a thunderstorm. The south is seeing winds coming in from the northwest around 20 kilometers, becoming light later on, with regional lows around 9. Tomorrow continues to be mainly cloudy with up to a 60% chance of showers during the day, with winds coming in from the east around 20 kilometers, and we're seeing highs around 19. Staying cloudy throughout the day, our northern areas still seeing that 60% chance of showers in the evening, while the central and south should expect periods of rain. Those winds are going up to 30 kilometers overnight, bringing lows of 10. Friday currently shows a full day of showers across the region with highs of 17. The north seeing periods of rain sticking around Friday evening, while the central and south see chances of rain with regional lows of 10. And while you're thinking about what's ahead this week, don't forget that the West Central Online and Save More Saskatchewan auctions are live now through August 19th. You don't want to wait, as there's already a lot of bids being placed. I'm Terrence Vosh with your West Central Online weather.
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Gamers, don't let anyone ever tell you you're wasting your time. You could have a promising career as an air traffic controller. We'll chat about that after Jordan Davis. But first, here's Braden King.

0: Jordan Davis, I ain't saying. I'm Sharon Church. Did you hear about the U.S. government hiring 2,000 gamers as air traffic controllers to help with the shortage? Apparently, their skills at multitasking and fast reaction under pressure are perfect for the job. Now, they're not just moving gamers from their mom's basement straight into the control tower. No, they still have to get certified at their facilities, which is a very difficult process. And as long as a whole fleet of controllers don't call in sick when Grand Theft Auto 6 releases or a new World of Warcraft expansion comes out, I think this is a pretty creative idea.
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15: Good evening, West Central Saskatchewan. Here's what's coming up in your three-day forecast. We're continuing to see clouds this evening across West Central, with up to a 60% chance of showers this evening and a risk of a thunderstorm. The south is seeing winds coming in from the northwest around 20 kilometers, becoming light later on, with regional lows around 9. Tomorrow continues to be mainly cloudy with up to a 60% chance of showers during the day, with winds coming in from the east around 20 kilometers, and we're seeing highs around 19. Staying cloudy throughout the day, our northern areas still seeing that 60% chance of showers in the evening, while the central and south should expect periods of rain. Those winds are going up to 30 kilometers overnight, bringing lows of 10. Friday currently shows a full day of showers across the region with highs of 17. The north seeing periods of rain sticking around Friday evening, while the central and south see chances of rain with regional lows of 10. And don't miss your chance to bid. 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

0: all sorts of expenditures. Like my new outfit, I bought it for my birthday. But then my husband asks silly questions like, didn't you just buy new shoes for your birthday? And I thought our trip was for your birthday. You know what? I don't need this sort of negativity around my birthday. Thank you very much.
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